fast against the shore. Smoking on the back, water splash, I ignore it. No cap, I done toured all the way from the trap. The luxury lap, better I adapt. You could put me any place on the map, cause I'm him. Never chase bread, chase the vision. Make your word when you see it, be the business. No cap, God am a witness. Success feel better, independent. 9-11 at the valley, at the limit. Big Master P vibe, no limit. Falling hard on another hemisphere. Somebody tell them people Mr. Hem is here. Whoa, whoa, whoa, whoa, whoa. Mr. Hem is

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1: What else? 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We no listen, boy, where you chat chat, where them a set? 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

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Pop it like some fireworks. I'm a pop star like I'm Caden. Superman, no saving. Simon says you should pay me. Pay up. 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
2: 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It's Lil Kim.
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0: September 5th at the North Raleigh Hilton. And Chuck Black's birthday bash. 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
1: Yo, yo, what up? It's DJ Chess Moore, the remix king, man. Keep it locked to DJ OS in the mix. You know what I'm saying?
2: 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And right now you're in the mix with DJ OS. Let's get to it.
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7: I heard what you said through the grapevine. 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

I still help pay for the wigs. 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
2: 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Somebody tell them people Mr. Hem is here.
3: Whoa, whoa, whoa, whoa, whoa.
2: Mr. Hem is

0: No limit. Falling hard on another hemisphere. Somebody tell them people Mr. Hem is here.
1: Whoa, whoa, whoa, whoa, whoa, whoa.
0: Mr. Hem is here.
1: Whoa, whoa, whoa, whoa, whoa, whoa.
0: Mr. Hem.

0: against the shore, smoking on the back, water splash, I ignore it, no cap, I done toured all the way from the trap, the luxury lap, better I adapt, you can put me any place on the map, cause I'm him, never chase bread, chase the vision, make your word when you see it, be the business, no cap, God, I'm a witness, success feel better, independent, 9-11 mid the valley, I done in it, big master P vibe, no limit, falling hard on another hemisphere, somebody tell them people Mr. Hem is here.
1: Whoa, whoa, whoa, whoa, whoa, whoa.
0: Mr. Hem is here.
1: Whoa, whoa, whoa, whoa, whoa, whoa.
0: Mr. Hem.

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2: 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Now I'm trying to dodge a scene. 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
6: Packing the mail, it's gone. She like I smell cologne. Yeah, I just signed a deal. 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

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Ain't gonna be no more laughing. You see me whip out, cause I'm gonna be the shot mirror. No cap. I don't follow no don't notch, but all of your they following. Ha. And that little ain't gonna shoot shit with that gun. He just pull it out in his pictures. Ha. Ha. Ha. 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Shit like I smell cologne. Yeah. I just signed a deal. I'm

0: I be the Birmingham front of the store where your mammy and grandmama shopping. I've got on a whole nother wave on it. That's the one he lit top that. I'll return a to a convertible, push me a little top back. Her boyfriend be hating and calling a groupie just cause she like all my music. She just sent me a text and then delete the message. She trying to find out it's confused. I don't know what you need thinking about. Use the brain on your head for you lose. 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All the teachers they thought I was stupid. 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Packing the mail, it's gone. 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Play if you want, let's do it. 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Packing the mail, it's gone. 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I'm a young CEO, sure.
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5: Mother on the beat.
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0: from the mail. 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
2: 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Somebody tell them people Mr. Hem is here.
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0: 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No cap, God am a witness. Success feel better, independent. 9-11 at the Valley, out of Lenny. Big Master P vibe, no limit. Falling hard on another hemisphere. Somebody tell them people Mr. Hem is here.
1: Whoa, whoa, whoa, whoa, whoa, whoa.
0: Mr. Hem is here.
1: Whoa, whoa, whoa, whoa, whoa, whoa.

0: against the shore. Smoking on the back, water splash, I ignore it. No cap, I done toured all the way from the trap. The luxury lap, better I adapt. You can put me any place on the map, cause I'm him. Never chase bread, chase the vision. Make your word when you say it, be the business. No cap, God, am a witness. Success feel better, independent. 9-11 at the Valley, Adelaide. Big Master P vibe, no limit. Ballin' hard on another hemisphere. Somebody tell them people Mr. Hem is here.
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0: Mr. Hem is here.
1: Whoa, whoa, whoa, whoa, whoa, whoa.
0: Mr. Hem.
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3: Why your face so ugly?
4: Like club guys say, throw that air. 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
3: Where you going?
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3: Where you going?
1: Make me through there. Take me through there.
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3: Yeah.
2: Remix.
3: Girl, I can be your sneaky link.
2: Sneaky link.
3: You my sneaky link.
2: Sneaky link.
3: Yeah. Hey. Girl, I can be your sneaky link.
2: We sneaky.
3: Be your sneaky link. Girl, I can be your sneaky link.
2: We sneaky.
3: Be your sneaky link. Girl, I can be your sneaky link. Be your sneaky link. Girl, I can be your sneaky link. Yeah, I'm your sneaky link.
4: Boy, you just my sneaky link. So don't keep texting me.
2: Damn.
4: I'm not your bitch, stop checking me. Less when he next to me. His special bitch, no recipe. Like Salt Bae, open sesame. You calling why he's sexing me? I'm such a freak. He fast when I say link. Got him saving his Uber Eats. What's the plan? I say plan B. You can't take me out the street. I'm that money, I'm on my meat.
2: Yeah.
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0: to be, little baby. 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
0: Acting stingy with the dick. He must don't think that I'm a. Huh? They did not stop making good. When they made choice. Better be lucky that I like you. Cause these can't ignore it. 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I get it. 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

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Really could've been a pimp. The way that she tricking he didn't give me a charge back. It ain't sweet in the street. 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All that arguing on cameras ain't called for. 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I can turn your little man into bad cat. 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Made a bunch of this, watch me dunk through this, keep flooding it. 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
3: Hey. 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

0: Okay. 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Put your shit in the phone.
1: 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We had disgrace. 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
5: The shot of Henny, I've been going crazy. 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
4: I heard what you said through the grapevine. Funny thing about your problems, they ain't mine. Staying up through the late night. 20 seconds to game time. Getting religious with it. Time crossing these state lines. Working hard through the late nights. 20 seconds.

I sure will. Good morning, everybody. You are listening to The Voice. Come on, dig me now. One and only, Steve Harvey. Got a radio show. Man, oh man, oh man. You know what, y'all? I mean, really, the goodness of God is overwhelming if you think about it. I mean, really, really think about it. Even when your circumstance doesn't look so bright, even when you're going through something that's causing you discomfort, pain, even in that, God's goodness is actually overwhelming. Because don't forget why you're going through this moment. First of all, this too shall pass. But also secondly, remember, man, ain't everything else that you've gone through that seemed so insurmountable at the time, didn't you get past that too? I mean, it's amazing if you really think about it. You don't get stuck on any one issue your whole life. The only people that get stuck on an issue their whole life is people who won't let it go. That's really all it is. There are people who exist, and you may be one of them. Oh, please know I've been guilty of it myself before. But I learned something. There are things in my past that I just would not let go of. It was done. It was over with. I was past it. But I would not let go of it. It was over. The dude that did it to me didn't exist no more. The problem that it created didn't exist no more. The only problem that kept hanging on was I would not let it go. And man, you can't go forward if you're going to keep looking in the past. It's an impossible thing. It's like driving a car. If you keep looking only in the rearview mirror while you're driving, you're going to crash pretty soon. And a lot of people just keep crashing over and over and over and over because you won't drive your car. You keep looking in the rearview mirror at the past. Oh, woe is me. Oh, you know, they did me like that. You know, I ain't been the same since he cheated on me. Oh, man, ever since she stole my money, I ain't been the same. Man, she played me, and ever since that, I done treated women differently. You may have some deeper stuff going on, like, but eventually, guess what? Do you understand that when you have a relationship with God, you can take that to him, too, and drop it off and leave it there? Do you know that he can fix and heal that? Maybe it's something serious like that that you need fixing or healing from. A relationship with God can fix and heal that. But man, come on, y'all, whatever it is, and I'm not trying to downplay it or make it act like it wasn't traumatic in your life because, oh, God, you don't want to, you know, you don't want nobody to do that to you because you want to be the poster child for misery. So please don't let me take that from you. If that's your position, that's your Hall of Fame card you hanging on to. I'm the poster child for misery. Oh, no one is more woe than me. Then please don't let Steve try to take that from you. You go ahead and hang on to that. But let me tell you something, though. If that's what you're going to hang on to, that's what you're going to always be, the poster child for misery. At one point in time, you're going to have to get on and move past it. You sometimes, man, it's merely a simple thing of taking it to God and leaving it there. You know, some people don't have money for therapy. Some people don't even know who to call for therapy. God is the best psychologist in the world. He can fix it for you. There is nothing too hard for God. You know, when something seems impossible, y'all, God does the impossible all the time, every day. You want to know how I know? I just look at a couple basic things. Do you know that that sun comes up every day in the morning? It comes up in the east and it sets in the west. You can't do nothing about that. Or you can wish because you planted your flowers on a certain side of your house. You can wish all you want that maybe one day he would bring it up out the northwest so those flowers would bloom. No, it's going to come up out the east. And once the sun hits the horizon, when you look in the water, like if you ever out in L.A. and you see the sun going down, once you can visually see the sun touching the horizon –

0: you can time. You have 3 minutes and it's gone. 3 minutes is gone. I read that somewhere and then I went and tried it. It's gone. Every day, if it's clear enough, not cloudy, once the sun touches the horizon on water, you got 3 minutes. When the wind blows, you can't do nothing about it. He can bring it from the northeast. He can bring it from the west. He can bring it from the south. He can bring it hard. He can bring it cool. He can bring it hot. It's certain things that God does the impossible all the time. How those stars sitting up there? How can you find these constellations? The Big Dipper, the Little Dipper, Orion the Hunter. Oh, that's God. That's God. Ain't nothing you can do about it. You can't reach them stars. You can't shoot at them. You can't move them out the way. Orion the Hunter's belt is going to beat them three stars at an angle. You can call it what you want to call it. Still, that's what it is. See, he does the impossible all the time. He created heaven and earth. You're saying that God can't get you through your past. Somebody did this to me. It's the worst thing. I had the worst childhood of anybody. God can't get you past that. He can move heaven, mountains, earth. He can form the Grand Canyon. He can make the water come over Niagara Falls 24/7. He can't fix your little bitty past, yours. It's amazing how people make their problems bigger than God. Somebody told me one time, stop telling God how big your problems are and start telling your problems how big God is. And go on with your life. Quit driving your car looking in the rearview mirror. Ain't nothing back there but your past. And if it was hurtful or painful or something you just felt like you can't get over, take your problems to God and leave them there. You hear the old spiritual, all you've heard it. Take your burdens to the Lord, leave them there. You hear it all the time. But you think that applies to everyone but you? Come on, man. There are a lot of people out there going through much worse than you have and have overcome it all. Why won't you take the step to overcome your past so you can get on with driving your car and see where God trying to take you? But it's a trick of the enemy. The enemy tricks you from seeing your future by having you constantly looking in your past. Man, it's a trick of the devil. If the devil just let you quit, if he would just let you get to driving your car and look out into your future shows hopefulness. You have hope when you see the future. But he can keep you in misery if he keep you looking at your miserable past. God looking for you, man. God would love to hear from you. Let's spend some time talking to God today. Hey, God, what's happening? It's me. I know I ain't talked to you in a while, but and I feel bad about that, but I need you. He know that. Everybody should say that prayer all the time. It's cool. All right.
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0: 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He's all powerful, all knowing, all seeing, all prevailing, all doing, all knowing. 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
20: Wake up, wake up, wake up, wake up, wake up. It is September the 1st. Rise and shine. We are headed into Virgo season. Wake up, wake up, wake up, wake up. Matter of fact, you know what? This entire show, let's dedicate this show to everybody in education. How about that? The teachers,
19: okay.
20: The
19: like
20: principals, the counselors, the cafeteria lady, the janitor, the coaches, everybody, and the people that drive the buses, everybody in education. We take our hat off. We salute you today. It's your day. How about that? We salute you on this day.
21: Yeah.
20: We need
21: absolutely.
20: Y'all.
21: Absolutely.
20: I love y'all.
21: Yes. And they are grossly underpaid.
20: Mm-hmm. Yeah. Gross. Terribly
22: underpaid. And disrespected.
20: Underpaid.
22: Yeah. Underrespected. Yes. All of that. Yes.
20: Every last
22: you.
20: Bit of
22: we love you, educators, teachers. We love you, principals. We love you, coaches.
21: They are heroes.
20: All of you.
22: Okay,
21: cheerleaders. God bless them. Uh-huh. God bless them. They at school all day with our kids.
20: Yes, Lord, they are.
21: Them.
20: Yes. I was so glad when summer came.
22: Yeah.
20: So glad when school started back. Yes, you got to go. Yes.
23: I'm going to watch Lean On Me today. That's what I'm going to do. I'm going to watch Lean On Me.
21: Joe
22: with
21: Clark.
22: Morgan Freeman.
23: I got to go see Joe Clark.
20: They used to call me Crazy Joe. Now they call me Batman.
22: His greatest role. One of them.
20: The top of the morning. Shirley Call, hey, a Tommy. Junior.
0: It's good, man.
20: Monica,
0: hello.
20: Top top.
0: Good morning.
20: Let's get at it.
0: Yeah.
20: Let's
0: yeah.
20: Get at it, man.
23: September 1st.
0: Whew.
21: Go on, say it, Shirley.
0: Oh,
21: it's
0: yeah.
21: September 1st.
20: I just call it. Maybe that's why I'm not saying that, because I know it's coming.
21: Say it.
20: Because I know it's coming.
21: Get it off her chest.
0: You all get mad every time I say this, but it's true.
21: Say
0: Christmas
21: it.
0: Is when? Tomorrow. Go to the stores. You see all the Christmas decorations up already. Christmas trees. Ornaments.
21: Yeah. Halloween.
0: Wreaths.
21: Halloween. Yeah. So they just Halloween and Christmas. That's it.
20: The
21: right?
20: pumpkin yeah. and the Christmas tree is right next to each other. They're on the same aisle. It makes yeah. no sense.
23: All of it.
0: But I'm not mad. We all love the holiday season. Yeah.
21: Are you guys ready for the pumpkin flavored drinks and pumpkin spice? We ready?
0: Spice.
21: You ready
20: I'm not
21: to make
20: ready
21: that
20: for no pumpkin, nothing. No.
0: I like pumpkin, like muffins and stuff like that. I do like uh-huh. that. Uh-huh. But that's it. I don't like pumpkin drinks, pumpkin
21: what?
0: Coffee, pumpkin milkshakes.
21: Latte, pumpkin.
0: No.
23: Sure don't want no pumpkin pie.
0: No pumpkin pie. Ever.
20: Oh, nothing pumpkin. I don't.
0: We used to like pumpkin seeds. Remember as a kid, you liked pumpkin seeds.
21: Yeah.
0: All that salt.
20: No,
0: remember all
20: no
0: that
20: pumpkin
0: salt.
20: Seeds. I had sunflower seeds. I ain't had no pumpkin seeds.
21: You didn't have pumpkin
0: seeds. Before yeah. sunflower seeds, there was pumpkin seeds. Mm-hmm. Yeah.
20: Okay. Okay. Well, I'll pass.
0: Yeah.
20: I'm gonna stick to this. I don't even do
21: well,
20: sunflower.
21: I'm getting
20: no
21: my pumpkin spice latte drink today.
20: Go ahead. From Starbucks.
21: Thank you, Starbucks. We're back.
0: It's like
20: Starbucks.
0: In Chicago. Uh-huh.
20: Starbucks and Chick-fil-A, those are the nicest people. They really are. They are so nice. People yes. that work there, they just mm-hmm. nice.
0: Yeah, uh-huh. they are.
21: They are.
0: They're good at customer service. They are. All right, guys. Thank you. Coming up at 32 minutes after the hour, we will hear from the nephew as he runs that prank back right after this.
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29: You stepped out for your morning jog. 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
1: It is time now to run that prank back with the nephew. Nephew, what you got for us this fine morning?
2: This fine morning from fine timing. Say it all. Say all of it, though. When you say it, say all of it. Say it. Say it. Like, start over, try it again. Say it. This fine morning from fine timing. Come on.
1: Oh, we're wasting fine, time.
2: When them fine, sexy pranks. Say it like that. All right, here we go. This is called insurance. Insurance. Let's go, cat dog. Yay, yay.
3: It's called insurance. This is Joseph. How can I help you?
4: Yeah, Joseph, how you doing, man? I got you.
3: Doing good.
4: Your number, well, somebody gave me your card, told me you have an insurance company. You might be able to help me.
3: Absolutely. We'll love to help you. We'll love to help you.
4: Okay. Listen, I'm seeking some insurance. Now, what all insurance do you guys have? What all do you all cover?
3: Oh, we have automobile insurance. We have home insurance. We have life insurance, fire, flood. We pretty much, we have everything. What exactly what type of insurance you were looking for?
4: Okay, well, see, I need, I have my own business, my own company.
3: Oh, that's good. Entrepreneur, I like that.
4: Okay, what I'm trying to do, man, is I'm trying to make sure I have insurance for the people underneath me.
3: Oh, okay, your employees.
4: Yeah, exactly.
3: Okay.
4: I want my employees to be insured.
3: Okay. Good.
4: You know, like if something happens to them, they can get workman's comp. You know what I mean? I want to be able to accommodate them that way. Is that? And are you able to help me out with something like that?
3: Yeah, I am able to help you. I just need to ask you a few questions. How many employees do you have?
4: Right now, I got six. Well, I got four that's working full time.
3: Mm-hmm.
4: I got two that work predominantly on the weekends.
3: Okay,
4: so I got, right. Let me think real quick. I got Cinnamon, I got Ice, Jasmine, I got Thunder.
3: I'm sorry, sir. Sir, tell me your name again, sir. What was?
4: Smitty.
3: Okay. What type of business do you have, sir?
4: Well, I'm more of a, I'm a PC. And,
3: I'm sorry, PC. Personal consultant?
4: No. I'm pretty close though. Pretty close. That's pretty close. I'm a pleasure consultant. And what it is, I got.
3: I'm sorry. Did you say pleasure consultant?
4: Right. What that is, man, is you know, I pleasurize people that want to be pleasurized. Like I have girls that may dance for you. Some may come by and do other things for you.
3: After parties, private
4: parties, that kind of thing.
3: Are you trying to insure strippers or call girls?
4: Well, I mean, I'm trying to insure what I'm trying to insure. I mean, I give all my girls 1099s at the end of the year.
3: I don't know what this is. An insurance company. This is a reputable company. We don't insure call girls or strippers.
4: Sir, I'm trying to insure my product. I mean, the way the economy is right now, everybody got to look out for themselves. But I got to insure what I need to insure, so in case things go bad, man, I can bounce back on that. You understand?
3: I understand that, sir, and I do understand.
4: I mean, I'm a businessman just like you are.
3: Sir, but we don't insure call girls, strippers.
4: So hold on. I got your card, man. You're trying to tell me that now you can't give me no insurance?
3: We can't insure call girls or strippers. Okay. Tell me this. What type of duties do they perform?
4: Oh, I mean, what you mean? What kind of duty? I mean, they dance.
3: Well, on the application, I have to put down what type of duties do your
4: We're gonna put down exotic dance. You know, and see, since they are there for people that, like, need to have some personal attention, man. You know, we just put something else down, like, you know, counseling. You know,
3: are these prostitutes? You want to insure prostitutes?
4: I'm not saying that, man. Stop saying that. Don't say that no more. That's not what I'm saying. I'm saying,
3: well, that's what they are, sir.
4: Well, why don't you put down PC, man? Why don't you put down pleasure consultant for them, man?
3: Pleasure consultant. Sir, we don't do that here. I don't know how to help you, sir. We don't do that here. You can't insure a prostitute.
4: Did I tell you don't say that no more? I told you, this right here is a PC. It's a pleasure consultant. Now, somebody that gave me this business card and told me that you'll be able to take care of me, and now here you is coming back saying you can't. See, this one is starting to be some for Smitty now.
3: Sir, you don't have to refrain from using that language.
4: No. They telling me that you are able to insure me, man. Now,
3: yes, sir. We are able to insure
4: you. You the one coming back with some bogus right here, dog.
3: Listen, we don't insure any type of ghetto mess, prostitutes, call girls. That's some street junk that we don't do here.
4: Hey, man, listen. I was told you can insure me, and guess what? You go insure me. I'm finna go back and forth with you, Doc. I'm finna come down there to your office, and I want these papers filled out so I can sign them, so I can
3: come
4: have
3: my office. Look, man, we don't insure no prostitutes or no strippers, okay? So we don't do that. And you're not gonna come down to my office with this ghetto mess. We don't do that.
4: Who you think you hollering at, man?
3: You don't know who you're fooling with. Now, don't let this corporate over the phone corporate voice fool you, because I can get gangster.
4: Hey, man, I don't know who you think you are. Look at
3: now, we don't do that here.
4: Hey, man, look at, let me tell you something. I'm on my way down there, okay?
3: Sir, do not come to this office.
4: Excuse
3: do not
4: me?
3: Come to this office.
4: I'm coming
3: do
4: to
3: not.
4: The office. You're going to insure my girls for me. Now, somebody gave me your card and told me you can take care of me on the low, and that's what you're going to do. Now, I need my insurance for my girls, dog. That's all I'm trying to get out of you.
3: Don't you bring your up to my establishment with this. We don't do it, and I will not. And if you bring your up, you're going to get your. What?
4: Hey, man, I got one. Who do you think you're talking to?
3: I'm talking to you. Now, I tried to be nice, and I tried to be professional, but this is some. Don't you bring your up to my office, or I'm going to kick your. You ain't cinnamon and fire all them up there.
4: Hey, man, I got one more thing I need to say to you. You listening?
3: Yes. What you got to say to me, dude? What the. I do not insure prostitutes, okay? What do you have to tell me?
4: I got to tell you this. This is Nephew Tommy from the Steve Harvey Morning Show. You just got pranked by your boy.
3: Oh, my God. I'm a killer boy. God. I was gonna go postal. I cannot believe that put me up to this. Oh, y'all got me.
4: Let me ask you this here, man. What is the baddest, I'm talking about the baddest radio show in the land?
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0: 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You can't do nothing around my crack at all. Yeah, you tattoo, you can't sketch on it. You can't put tracing paper on my crack. And I'm not gonna hold still. I just can't do it. Cause I'm a clinch. I'm gonna tear your paper up.
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3: Coming up at the top of the hour, we have the latest in entertainment and headline news. But right now, it is time to ask the Ready to Love officer. That is the Riddle-O and Junior. Here we go, guys. This is from Tyrese.
4: I'm ready to love.
5: My song.
3: I know my daughter loves that song too. All right. Tyreek in the Bronx writes, my ex-wife married my cousin, so I have not talked to my cousin in years. I gave them my blessing and that's it. My mom wants the whole family together for the holidays this year. So can I protect my peace and stay home or do I have to go?
4: I ain't going to that. I'm sorry. I'm not going to that. You married my cousin?
3: Yeah, my ex-wife. His ex-wife married his cousin.
4: I'm not going to that. Cause I'm telling you now, Thanksgiving gonna be different if I come over there. I'm just telling y'all right now. It's not gonna
3: be looking upside his head. What are you gonna
4: I'm
3: be doing?
4: I'm finna bust you in the head with this dressing. I am.
3: Not the dressing.
5: Stay home.
4: I would never do that to my cousin. Never. Yeah. That, you gotta draw the line. Family's supposed to draw the line somewhere. You don't
3: But
4: do that.
3: His mother wants him to go. His mother.
6: Jermaine and Marlon didn't. Or Randy or whoever.
5: they didn't do none of that.
6: And now look, the son, nephew, cousin is the star.
3: Yes.
6: Oh, Michael.
4: Oh,
3: so no,
4: God.
3: You're not going. Even though your going. Mom asked you. And you love
4: And y'all
3: you
4: know I do anything my mom. Anything my
3: yes.
4: mama wants, I,
3: yes.
4: I give my mama whatever she mm-hmm. wants.
6: So
3: well, she wants this.
6: Can do
3: this is what
6: it,
3: she wants.
6: You can't.
4: I don't think my mama would ask. But I gotta stay.
3: But she did though. Here we go. Okay. She did.
4: Okay, can I eat in the front room and they stay in the back room?
6: Nope. You eat at the table with all of us. The kids eat at the kids' table. We say grace. And what we're thankful for.
3: And he gave them his blessing. Remember that part.
5: He was lying.
4: You know, don't nobody get no blessing
5: get no
4: or nothing
5: blessing
4: like that. That ain't genuine.
3: He didn't mean it.
4: Okay, fine.
6: Jermaine and MD.
5: I just can't see that, Tommy. Can you be sitting there and see your ex-wife and your cousin just making eyes at each other and
4: kissing? I'm finna put something in their drink, Drew. I know I'm finna put something in their drink.
6: You're
4: gonna
6: poison them?
4: I ain't gonna poison you, but you're gonna be going all day, though. You're gonna be going all day.
3: All right, guys. Marisol in Sarasota writes, my husband takes bubble baths. I wish he would rinse off in the shower after his baths because his towel is always dirty. I'm sure his body is still dirty too. He works hard, so he likes to soak. But how do I convince him to shower afterwards? Wow.
6: He got
3: dirty. How dirty is he?
4: Yeah. I mean, he need to bathe and then shower.
3: Yeah, he needs to go to one of those places where they scrub your skin down, you know?
5: Yeah, he need that. Yeah.
4: Well, it sounds like she need to pressure wash him in the driveway or something. This is bad.
3: Right. The towel is dirty. The towel is dirty. The water. She said he's still dirty, too.
6: She needs to buy double baths. Towels.
4: Yeah. No. We need to make sure this dirt. We got to get this dirt off. Yeah. That's the problem. We got to get past that. Get this dirt off. I don't think he's rinsing right. He's not rinsing right.
6: He's not bathing twice.
5: Something's wrong.
3: He's not rinsing. He's not soaping.
5: He's not taking a towel and scrubbing his body.
4: I think he's bathing, but he ain't rinsing and it's staying on him. I don't know what it is. I don't do nasty, y'all. I don't do nasty, so I can't. I can't help you with nasty.
3: You can't help.
5: No. With Tommy. Every time you got a tub, know I it's take a three ring showers. Around it.
3: Eric, what, Junior?
5: Every time he get out the tub, we got a ring around this thing. Every time.
3: Every time.
5: Cause you apparently. Can't bathe.
3: Hmm. Yeah.
5: This sound like divorce.
4: I would leave.
5: If my wife can't bathe, we don't need to be married. I can't.
4: Yeah, yeah. I'm with Junior. I would
3: that
4: leave.
3: Is such a deal breaker. It's such a deal breaker. It is.
7: Cleanliness.
3: Yeah.
4: Hygiene is important.
3: Yes, it is. All right, moving on.
4: So what is that? What is that?
3: Dirty
4: what is that?
3: Dirty towel. All right, moving on to OJ in Dallas. Mm-hmm. OJ writes, my wife played a prank on me and it didn't go like she thought it would. She asked me to take her to lunch and I said no, so she got all dressed up and said she found someone else to take her. I got dressed and I left when she did. She's been upset for a week. How could she get mad because I pranked her back? Ooh, double prank.
7: Yeah, come on, King of Pranks.
4: Y'all over pranking now though. See, you done went too far with
3: two pranks don't make a right.
4: Two pranks don't make a right. Two pranks don't make a joke. It don't work, bros. Let's see. You don't want to hurt your wife's feelings. Why didn't you just take it to lunch? Why didn't you just take your wife to lunch? She want to go to lunch. You're supposed to pamper your wife. Now, she done got dressed and she wants to go and you done got dressed and went somewhere else. Tell me the prank in this. How you win? You ain't
3: yeah,
4: won nothing.
3: OJ.
4: You acting like a OJ too. You know that? You acting just like a
7: We won't go that far.
3: Let's go to Junior.
5: I'm with Tommy. Is the expert on pranking. I don't know what to tell you. I would let my wife go out and meet somebody else for lunch. I wouldn't do that.
3: Mm-hmm. That's just stupid.
5: I just go ahead and just go to lunch with my wife. That's your job. You have to go do that.
3: What is the problem? Why wouldn't you?
7: Yeah.
3: You know?
5: I'm trying to figure out where did you go when your wife left. What was you doing?
3: Yeah, he
4: went
3: got dressed chillers. And left too.
5: Yeah.
4: Went to Chillers.
5: Mm-hmm. Sitting up there by
3: he
5: yourself
3: went to where?
5: In Chillers. Chili's.
7: Oh, Chili's.
5: But the special don't work if you don't have another person. You can't get two for 30 just by yourself. You can't. You gonna need somebody else.
7: You better tell him, Mr. Chili's.
3: Junior, why you don't have a Chili's commercial is beyond me.
4: You supposed to have a Chili's commercial.
5: Yeah, I'm gonna get one too.
7: The special.
5: That's it don't work. By yourself. It's two for 30.
3: Yeah,
5: why
3: are
5: you by yourself?
3: All right, last one, guys. Last one. This is from Liv in Hartford. Liv writes, my boyfriend travels a lot, so I send him nudes to stay on his mind. He's afraid to sext or send pictures because he thinks the government will see the photos one day. How do I get him more comfortable with sending pictures to me while he's gone?
4: The government? They be looking?
3: Yeah.
4: Oh, I'm all up in there then. I didn't know. I'm all in there. I didn't know.
5: Me neither. Wow. I just found this out. Yeah.
3: What do you mean?
4: They got all the time.
3: What do you mean?
4: They got all the time. I didn't know the government be looking. I guess they be down there at headquarters doing it.
5: You just got Homeland Security.
7: You on the most wanted list.
5: You all down there on Homeland Security.
4: I'm up in the cloud. I'm in Homeland. I'm all over the place. I didn't know.
3: So it stops now. It stops today.
4: Baby, hit delete. I didn't know.
7: Uh-oh.
5: We just all down there
3: with your fine self. Now you know, okay?
4: I thought this was between me and Jackie. I didn't know home.
5: All out of the DOJ, huh?
3: Coming up at the top of the hour, we'll have some entertainment news for you right after this.
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3: Well, guys, the verdict is in. 63-year-old Dwayne Keefe D. Davis has been found guilty of first-degree murder of Tupac Shakur off the Las Vegas Strip nearly 30 years ago. Jurors deliberated for just a few hours. Prosecutors told jurors the motive was revenge after Tupac, Suge Knight, and other gang members had beaten up Davis' nephew, Orlando Anderson, at the MGM Grand hours earlier. Keefe D. now faces a possible maximum sentence of life in prison. He plans to appeal the verdict.
5: Oh, man.
3: It's still a surprise to me.
4: He's going into jail at 60-some years old?
3: Mm-hmm. Yeah, maybe get life. Well,
7: if you set up a murder and kill somebody, they don't care how old you are.
5: Yeah, they ain't worried about your age.
7: No.
4: It's a shame it took this many years later 30. For this to come out. Mm-hmm. That's a shame.
7: Yeah, yep. One of the biggest murder cold cases in hip hop in the music industry, you know.
3: Yeah, for sure. Yeah.
7: Uh-huh.
3: Well, now we have some answers. I mean, you know, but he is going to appeal. Tommy, you asked about his sentencing at his age. He will appeal, so who knows what's going to happen after that.
4: He's going to have a problem day one when he get in there.
3: Yeah.
4: You killed Tupac?
5: Said you killed Pac?
4: You killed Pac? No, you got a problem. All day, every day, you got a problem.
3: In other entertainment news, we're sending out prayers to Lionel Richie, who checked himself into a hospital after his concert in St. Louis. Doctors have advised him to rest, and Lionel will probably postpone some of his upcoming concert dates. We just say get well soon, Lionel Richie. He's meant a lot to the music industry, to music in general, and, you know, we don't want to see him down. We want to see him up performing and all of that. So get well soon, Lionel Richie. For sure.
7: Yeah, he's in ICU, so it's serious.
3: Yeah, very serious. Yeah, and what was it, a few weeks ago, he passed out or he fainted, he got sick on stage, and now this, so yeah, do what the doctors tell you, Lionel.
4: Sure.
3: Yeah, rest.
7: Yeah,
3: you need rest, get your rest.
7: Yeah, some reports are saying it was dehydration.
4: I was about to ask you that.
7: That's what some reports are saying. You know, you don't know. He's 77 years old.
3: Yeah.
7: Out there performing though, so.
3: Still looking great, but you never know. You never know what's going on inside. Alright, in other trending entertainment news, two people have been arrested by the FBI for allegedly scamming at least 26 women out of more than $1.3 million. Authorities say Dejan Love posed as a San Francisco 49ers wide receiver on dating apps, telling women, now get this guys, he also told women that he was a wealthy real estate investor from Switzerland. investigators say Love wore 49ers 49ers gear, posed in a team helmet, and shared fake screenshots showing more than $30 million in his bank account. The NFL and 49ers confirmed Love never worked for the organization. And did you see some of those pictures? I mean, it really looked like it was 49ers gear and everything. Wow.
4: Is this the guy I seen working out with the helmet on but couldn't move at all?
5: Uh-huh. But how come everywhere you go, you keep a 49ers helmet with you?
3: Right. It's just in your car.
5: You just happen to have it to prove right. You play for the 49ers.
3: Right.
4: Keep
3: right.
4: My uniform with me.
3: Yeah.
5: But your helmet, though. The helmet. You pick a date up and
4: well, you
5: gotta
4: move
5: the helmet
4: head.
5: Out the front seat and put it in the back. No, this
3: right.
5: Come on now.
3: I got the headband. Okay.
5: How come on Sundays you ain't at work?
3: Right.
5: Why you not at the game? Can we get tickets?
4: Why you not at practice?
3: Yeah.
5: You ain't nowhere.
3: Yeah. That,
5: I
3: that
5: thought
3: is
5: that was
3: crazy.
5: Crazy.
3: Mm-hmm.
4: Oh, so, I gotta get me a helmet now. I gotta get me a helmet.
3: Well, speaking of that, have you ever lied? Have you ever lied about a job you had or anything? To get a woman? Mm. Or just in general?
4: Mm. Mm-mm. Oh. I always say I work for Steve Harvey.
3: What about when you were younger?
4: When I was younger.
3: Just to, you know, pump yourself up to just to get this special person.
5: Yeah, I mean, I worked at
3: you
5: the
3: did
5: paint
3: it
5: company.
3: In junior.
5: Yeah, I did. I was working at the paint company. I mean, I told her I was the manager of the store until she came in.
3: And saw you in the stock room.
5: I was in the back. That was a bad play. They kept telling me what to do, you know. I said, why is you working in the store? I said, I'm training him.
3: You had all the right answers.
5: Man, I look so crazy.
3: Wow. So nothing from you, nephew. You never did that.
4: Mm-hmm. I lied about a bunch of other stuff. Just not that though. I lied about everything else.
3: Hey, speaking of that, how was your weekend in Baton Rouge?
4: Baton Rouge was outstanding, off the chain. They showed up dressed in white. The food was incredible in this. I had a great show. Did a live prank on stage. That was ignorant. And it hit the home run hit.
3: Whew. Which one?
4: I've been taking risks. I've been taking some serious risks.
3: Tell us about the prank. How'd that go?
7: You play too much, don't you?
3: Yeah.
7: You were
4: this guy got me to call his mother. This guy, him and his girlfriend on the front row. He was in his 20s. Uh-huh. Got me to call his mother. His mother lives in Conroe, Texas.
7: Oh, which got, outside.
4: Yeah, got me to call his mother. His mother got a shed built in the front yard. And he said, mess with her about this shed. So I called and said, you know, all the neighbors are talking. We want you to bring it. You know, you got to take the shed down. You ain't talking to nobody about this shed. If you don't take it back in a couple of days, we're going to come over there and take the shed down ourselves. So then you got what you want to do. And first of all, she hung up on me 10 times. Then finally she picked up.
3: Wow.
4: And she went to cussing.
3: So it was
5: Baton
3: a success.
5: Rouge.
3: All right. Coming up at 20 minutes after the hour, there's still some primary elections happening. We'll talk about it right after this.
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1: If you live in Massachusetts, please, please get out and vote in your primary today. On your ballot are state measures and, of course, Senate, Governor, and House nominees. Just a friendly reminder, there are about 63 days left now until the midterm elections, and there are 36 gubernatorial races, 35 Senate races, and all 435 House of Representatives. According to a survey from Pew Research, 7 in 10 Americans say they're dissatisfied with the way democracy is working in the United States. In addition, the New York Times reported last week that the Supreme Court will allow the Trump administration to redistrict mail-in voting ballots, which will add to confusion for the midterm elections on November 3rd. So that should answer your question. You know, Steve Harvey Morning Show, why are you always talking about voting? Why do you guys are always trying to get us out to, you know, to the polls? And this is why, okay?
2: Because it's crucial.
1: This is why. Yes, yeah. It is. This is why. Because now they're getting ready to redistrict mail-in votes because they're always messing with our votes. This is why.
3: Right. Yeah.
1: So please.
3: This is not a drill.
1: Yeah.
3: We're in crisis mode for
1: democracy.
3: Yes,
1: we are. Yes, we are.
3: You can't sit this one out. We're going to keep telling you until November 3rd, we're going to keep telling you to go to the polls,
1: right,
3: to get registered, to check your status, all of these things that you have to do to vote. Because if you're complaining about gas prices and grocery prices and inflation and unemployment and health care, the list
1: now's
3: goes
1: your time.
3: On.
1: Yeah,
3: yeah, right. The war, the list right. goes on and on and on. But you're not voting, then you then shush.
2: You are part of the problem.
3: Yeah.
2: You are part of your own problem.
1: Right. And no, this is not the presidential election, but we have our civic duty is to vote in all of these elections if we can, and especially the midterms. You see what they're doing? They're redistricting. They're doing all this stuff. They don't want us to vote. So that means our votes matter. That's what that means. They're very
2: crucial. If they're going through this much work, what does that mean?
1: Exactly.
4: Right.
1: You matter. Right. Your vote matters. Your one vote matters. You know?
3: Because if it didn't matter, why are you trying to take it away? If it didn't matter, what's all this about? Mm-hmm. Like you just said, Tommy, what's all this for if it didn't matter?
4: If you hear the word redistrict, it's affecting you.
1: Yes, it is. Yes, it is. Yes, it is.
4: Redistrict.
1: So, right. Yeah. So don't forget, Massachusetts, please get out and vote today. All right. We need you.
2: Boston.
1: We need you in these midterms. All of that. We need you. Yes. Seven in 10 Americans say they're dissatisfied with the way the democracy is working. So show that. Let us know that. Let them know that at the polls. Yeah. I think it's 10 out of 10.
2: They lying about that. They lying about that too. It's 9.
1: I think it's 10 out of 10. All right, guys. Please get out and vote. Coming up at 34 minutes after the hour, we will have more of the Steve Harvey Morning Show right after this.
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0: Right-wing political activist Laura Loomer posted racist comments attacking black women. She called Florida State Representative Angie Nixon, U.S. Representatives Ilhan Omar and Ayanna Presley, former U.S. Representative Cori Bush, and U.S. Supreme Court Justice Ketanji Brown Jackson. She called them ghetto, entitled, race-obsessed, destructive black B-words who are completely unfit for the power they hold.
1: Okay, so nothing can happen to her. She can just do this. You can just slander like this.
0: So. Yeah, I mean, something should happen to her, but nothing has happened to her. Nobody's really spoken out about it, especially on the Republican side. You know, it's like, this is okay. You can say stuff like this now. I mean, this is when you want to invoke the Freedom of Speech Act.
2: Let it be the other way around.
0: Yeah.
2: Let it be the other way around.
1: See, they feel like they president gives them the pass to do this. That's carte blanche, for sure.
2: Especially her with Trump. She is one of his allies.
0: They're big time buddies. Yeah. Mm-hmm.
1: Well, I need everybody else to get the cussing back then, if that's what we're doing.
2: You tired of taking the high road?
1: I need everybody else to get the cussing back. Let's just, if this is what we're doing, let's go on and get back to it then.
0: Yeah, but you're right. How is she allowed to just say this? You know, call black women B words. I mean, we're talking about a Supreme Court justice here that she called ghetto and unfit and it come in a B word. What?
1: See, this is when I need the girls with the bonnets to show up now. This is when I need the girls with the bonnets.
2: We don't need bonnets. We don't need none of that. We will show up.
0: Yeah. Angie Nixon responded on X that she said, girl, you are dog food on camera. You ate dog food on camera. You ate dog food on camera. This is what she's telling Laura Loomer. And in the words of Queen Latifah, who are you calling a B word? Nixon's response was talking about back in 2024 when Laura Loomer posted that she ate the same kind of meal with her pet. It's human grade, which means you and your dog can share a tasty, nutrient-dense treat together. Okay? So, yeah, she really ate dog food. Yeah, she ate, that's what she was referring to. Yeah.
3: Well, you know what they call female dogs, don't you? Mm.
0: So let's talk
1: about this.
0: I know. What is this?
3: Calling one and being one.
0: Exactly. Mm. I mean, why do you think that, though? I mean, these racist remarks constantly go unchecked. Constantly. Nobody says anything. Everybody clams up as if she has a right to do this. I mean, yeah, freedom of speech, but come on. Is this becoming of a woman in her position? And what is this hatred for us, black women? What is that about?
2: I don't understand that. Black women, we are...
0: What have we done to you?
2: We are the most caring people in this country. We care about everybody.
0: Most educated.
2: Mm-hmm. Most educated. We care about all issues, all races. We on the front lines. We support everything. And for her to have the audacity to say that about black women in political leadership and on the side of justice in our country.
0: It's disrespectful
2: and it's foul and she needs to be checked. And she needs to be checked, not in a way where, you know, oh, she shouldn't say stuff like that. No,
0: like a little pat on the hand. Yeah.
2: Yeah. Uh-huh. Seriously, check her. Mm-hmm.
1: We need the checking group to get over there. We're gonna get the checking. Let's get the checking face to face. We need the checking group to get over there. I don't know if we need to start a checking foundation, but we need a checking group to get over there and get the checking. Right. Ooh, and if they let me hand pick the checking group, I can assure you she's gonna get checked the right way.
2: It's nice. Your group is nice, Tommy.
1: Oh, my group's smooth. They ain't but 12 of them. Ooh, but when they get checked.
0: This is awful. I just think this is awful. Yeah. I really, really do. You know,
2: the divide and hate in this country just continues every single day.
0: It's really getting worse. Yeah, when you would think it would get better, it's getting worse. I mean, this is 2026. What is happening?
2: Well, how is it allowed?
0: Why is it allowed?
2: Right. Last segment, we told you about the primaries today. We can't stress to you all enough. You can show them better. You can tell them. Mm-hmm. You got to register to vote. You got to get out to the polls.
1: I hope they beat this governor in Texas. Lord have mercy. I hope they beat this.
0: All right. Coming up next, it is a nephew and today's prank phone call right after this.
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0: Coming up at the top of the hour, right about 4 minutes after, it is my strawberry letter for today. And the subject is, he wants me to share him with women at the church.
1: What?
2: What?
0: In the name of... No, we're not doing that.
2: What in the hallelujah is going on right here?
1: Okay.
0: Right now it's time for the nephew and today's prank phone call. Nephew, what you got for us?
2: I got it for you. You know, sometimes it's some people that just take stuff too far. It's some people that just, you know,
0: really?
2: There's no loyalty sometimes. You know what I mean? Mm-hmm. I hate it when people get to the point where they actually really be this disrespectful and it's just no loyalty.
1: Okay.
2: So, Junior, that brings me to this particular prank and, it just had to be said. It had to be. Here it is. The title is, your wife is cheating on both of us.
0: What?
2: You see what I'm saying?
1: Did you say that?
2: Yeah, come on, man. I mean, come on. Where's the loyalty? Are you loyal to anything? Come on. Your wife is cheating on both of us.
0: That is really something.
2: I mean, we got to talk. We got to do something about this. All right.
1: She got a lot of nerve, huh?
2: Come on, let me talk to this man. Let's go. Come on, Kat.
3: Hello?
2: I'm trying to reach Terrence, please.
3: Who's calling? Who's this?
2: Hey, my name is Mark. How you doing, brother? I work with your wife, Veronica. We're on the same sales floor together. I think I met you before, but I don't know if you remember meeting me, but, I work at the job with Veronica.
3: Is everything all right there or what's going on?
2: No. Everything's straight here at the job. No, not a problem at all at the job, but I wanted to,
3: is she all right or is everything all right?
2: Yeah. She's all right. She's perfectly fine, man. I actually, like I said, my name is Mark, man. You don't remember me, Terrence, but I just wanted to talk to you. Like I say, I got some things on that's been bothering me for a minute. And I just kind of wanted to reach out to you and, you know, just kind of have like a little heart to heart talk with you, man. So maybe, we can get things in a better position, but I just wanted me and you to have a conversation.
3: Wait a minute. Did Veronica give you my number or how did you get my number? That's what I'm trying to. Like, what's going on?
2: I've had your number. I just hadn't never reached out to you before. But like I say though, man, this has been bothering me for a minute and I wanted to get it off my chest so you and I can try to, I guess, fix this whole issue. But I just want us to see if we can fix it, you know?
3: Well, fix the issue? What's the issue? I don't understand. I'm not following you. I don't understand. What is the issue?
2: So, but now, you know, like I said, I went on and got the nerve up to get you.
3: Out, brother. Spit it out. Talk to me. What's going on?
2: Okay. Yeah. Your wife, man, is cheating on both of us. And we got to figure out we got to do something about this, man.
3: Did you say she's eating on both of us? What did you say?
2: She is cheating on the both of us, bro.
3: Wait a minute. It sounds like you said cheating. I don't know what you...
2: Veronica is, listen to me, Terrence. Veronica is cheating on both of us.
3: You say Veronica's cheating on me?
2: And me, you know? And we gotta figure out what we gonna do, man. But as a husband, I'm gonna need you to step up and get this thing in order.
3: What you talking about? You saying Veronica is cheating on me with you?
2: No. She cheating on both of us with somebody else. I've been noticing her going out with this, going to lunch with this other cat. So I got pissed off about it. So I said, you know what? I can't take it no more. I'm calling Terrence.
3: You saying to me that my wife has been cheating around the job with somebody else?
2: She cheating on both of us, dude.
3: I don't get what you mean. If my wife is cheating on me and you calling me to tell me that she's cheating on me, I appreciate that. But I don't get what you're saying. She's cheating on both of us. I don't get that part. I don't understand what you mean.
2: Well, me and Veronica have been, kind of cool, the last 8 months to a year. We've been, pretty tight here at the job. You know what I'm saying? So
3: listen, what you mean y'all been cool? That's what I don't understand. Like, what do you mean y'all been cool? Because that's my wife. Tell me what you're talking about.
2: Okay, all I'm saying is me and her been real cool. We've been real tight, you know. Sometimes we take lunch and then, you know, don't come back. That's our thing, though. But, you know, now, you know, I'm noticing, you know, she done went out, you know, she done went to lunch a couple of times with this brother named Alan. And I'm like, okay, no, it ain't finna go down like this here. You know what I'm saying?
3: Are you f***ing my wife, man?
2: Hey, that's not why I called you. I called you to
3: tell you my wife. That's what I want to know.
2: I'm telling you about this dude named Alan. I need you to step up as the husband and fix this.
3: But you telling me that my wife is cheating on both of us. There ain't no cheating on both of us. If she's cheating, she's cheating on me. You telling me that you're with my wife too? That you've been messing around with my wife?
2: That's not
3: what you're saying, brother.
2: That's not the part I'm trying to talk about. I'm trying to talk about this dude named Alan, man. That's what I'm trying to get out.
3: We're going to get to Alan. You saying that my wife, man, it's some crazy shit. Yo, you know what, man? I'm about to put my foot right up your because I don't play those games. She's with her. She's with me. We messing around. We doing this and doing that. It don't work like that. You understand what I'm saying?
2: Dude, I hear what you're saying, but the beef ain't with me. The beef is with Alan. No, she messing over both of us with Alan, dog.
3: I'm about to call her a three-way because there's some bull right here. I'm telling you right
2: now. Hold on, bro. I just want you to deal with Alan.
3: Are you at the job right now?
2: I'm at the job, yeah.
3: I'm about to come put my foot all in your you understand me?
2: No, I hear you, man. Alan is the one that then blew this thing out of proportion, dog. She messing over me and you with this here.
3: There ain't no me and you. I don't share. You see what I'm saying?
2: Yeah, I hear you.
3: You don't hear me. You don't hear me. I don't share. There ain't no sharing that goes on over here.
2: Okay.
3: Do you follow me?
2: I do. I'm just saying, you know.
3: What are you saying? Meet me right now. Meet me right now. I'm about to come up here where you at right now. Where you at?
2: I'm at the job where Ronnie at. I call her Ronnie. I'm at the job where Ronnie at. I call her Ronnie. I call Veronica Ronnie. I mean, that's my little nickname too.
3: I'm on my way up there.
2: Well, hold on, Ronnie.
3: Ain't
2: Ronnie.
3: No hold on. You
2: hold on. She right here.
3: She's right where.
2: She's right here. Right here.
3: Put her on the phone. Put her on the phone.
2: Okay, cool, man. Here, cool. But can I tell you what she's saying?
3: I don't want to hear what she said. I want her on the phone right now.
2: Okay, but can I tell you what she telling me to tell you?
3: She ain't telling you to tell me a thing. Because the only thing that you're going to be getting is my foot up your
2: Okay, but Ronnie want me to tell you this, man. Just listen to me, Terrence. She wants me to tell you that this is nephew Tommy from the Steve Harvey Morning Show. You just got pranked by your wife, Veronica.
3: You know what? I don't play this. I'm going to all y'all up here, man. I'm going to all y'all up. I'm going to give you an old school woman. Y'all ain't even right for this.
2: Hey, let me ask you this, man. What is the baddest, and I mean the baddest, radio show in the land?
3: You already know.
2: I hate to say it, but I do this for a living. That's what I do. I prank for a living. It is what it is. All right. Roanoke, this same kind of stupid is coming your way. The same kind of stupid. Hello, get your tickets. Woo! I might buy one to see myself. I ain't lying.
0: You could get him free.
2: I can get a comp.
0: All right, nephew, thank you. Coming up next, it is my strawberry letter. The subject, he wants me to share him with women at church. What? We'll get into that right after this.
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1: It could be yours. Buckle up and hold on tight. We got it for you. Here it is, Strawberry Letter.
0: All right, thank you, nephew. The subject is, he wants me to share him with women at church. Dear Stephen Shirley, my husband and I have been married for 12 years, and he is on just about every committee at our church, so he's always doing something for ladies at our church. He does not offer to take me with him, even though I complain that he does not spend time with me like he used to. He told me that it's part of his calling to serve others. He likes to mirror what our pastor does, so he'll drop everything to go help the single women, the single church women do odd jobs around the house. Just like Saturday, he went to change out the filters in a single church member's air conditioner. He came in late and said the unit was in the attic and he had trouble getting to it. While he is gone helping others, he doesn't answer my calls at all, but he will text me when he's headed home. He won't ever tell me why he ignored my calls while he was out. We don't have any children together, but he has a teen son that he also uses as an excuse to get out of the house. Recently, he said he was going to chaperone a youth event at the Fellowship Hall, but his son said the event was postponed. My husband never told me the event didn't happen. I overlook a lot of what he does, but when it comes to the women at church, I don't like sharing him. I don't understand why he has to fix things for them or help them out around the house. It is taking my patience to a new level, but he keeps on telling me to stop being selfish. Is he using the word to his advantage? Do you think that he is really doing the Lord's work, or is he a cheater? All right. I know you wrote us. You already know the answer. You know what's going on. Nothing you've said in this letter makes any sense. Nothing. Who does this kind of stuff but a cheater? Okay, all the red flags are there, but you are ignoring them, as we women often do. We collect them. We see the signs. They're right there. He doesn't answer any phone calls when you call him. All of that. We see him, but we ignore them. He's putting all these women, all these so-called church women before you, before his family, before his household. I bet you have stuff in your own house that needs fixing. But he's out there taking care of the single women at the church, saying that this is the Lord's work. Come on now, this is not right. So the question comes right back to you. Why are you allowing him to do this? Why don't you step up? Why don't you say something? He's taking you for granted. He's ignoring you. He is not doing the Lord's work. Whatever his name is, your husband's name is, he's doing his own selfish work. This is not right, and you know this is not, has nothing to do with the Lord. Tommy, what you got?
1: I am Hezekiah, the holy helper. I said I am Hezekiah, the holy helper, and it is my job to help these ladies at the church that's going through some stress and going through some problems. I got a call. I got a call from Sister Darlene. She's having some issues with her vocal cord. I went over there and I touched them vocal cords. Good God Almighty, she's doing good now. I was

0: call.
1: Come
0: Storm,
1: on.
0: I'm sorry, but Sister Connie call. A slats under her bed keep falling. I went over there and got them slats back on track. We tried them slats out to make sure they don't fall no more. I was on my way.
1: Yes,
0: said I was on my way
1: Come
0: to
1: on.
0: See you. I was coming home, baby, but Sister Bernadine gave me a call. She's having problem getting her girdle on. I went over there. Yes, I did. And I got behind Sister Girdle and pulled that girdle and got on up in there. Now she can go on about her business. I was on my way home, but I got another call.
1: Come on,
0: Sister
1: Pastor.
0: Faye. I said, Sister Faye, she gave me a call. Said she needed to get her back waxed because she got hair growing. I went over there and I waxed that back. I waxed that back. I was a back waxer all evening long.
2: Careful,
1: yeah.
0: Yes. Sometimes in our ministries, we have people that don't agree with what we're doing. But me, I am Hezekiah, the holy helper. And when I get a call, when Hezekiah gets a call and they need me and these women are in distress, I will come. I will drop everything that I am doing and come as quickly as I can. All right? Yes. So if there's any women out there that need some help from Hezekiah, the holy helper, please don't hesitate to call 1-877-29-STEVE. That's 877-29-STEVE. And all I want you to ask for Hezekiah, the holy helper, and leave me a message on what it is you need me to do. All right. And I'm going to check that tomorrow. Now that's Hezekiah, the holy helper, 877-29-STEVE. And I am here to help you for whatever you need. All right. It doesn't matter what time. If it's 2 in the morning, 3 in the morning, 4, call Hezekiah. Help is on the way.
2: All right. Hang on. coming up at 23 minutes after the hour, we'll come back and recap this strawberry letter. He wants me to share him with other women at the church. We'll get back into it right after this.
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1: All right, it is time to recap today's strawberry letter. The subject is, he wants me to share him with women at the church. A woman wrote this letter. She and her husband have been married for 12 years, and she says, in church, he's just about on every committee. So he's always doing something for the single ladies at the church, saying he's been called to serve, and he's trying to mimic the pastor who has been called to serve. He doesn't offer to take his wife with him, even though she complains that he doesn't spend enough time with her like they used to. He just said it's his part of his calling to serve others. And again, he likes to mirror what the pastor does with going out and helping these single women. Just last Saturday, he went to change the filters at a single church member's house in her air conditioner. While he was gone helping others, while he is away, he doesn't answer his wife's phone calls, but he will text her when he's headed home. A lot of times it's late at night. He won't even tell her why he ignored the calls. They don't have any children, but he does have a son, and a lot of times he uses his son as an excuse to get out of the house. So, his son told him one time that he had an event at his school, and the husband was going to chaperone, but the husband never told her that the event was called off. He didn't have to chaperone after all, so he went out anyway. So a lot of this is going on. She's asking, is he using the word to take advantage of her, and do we think he's doing the Lord's work, or is he a cheater? All right, I think we're in agreement that he's a cheater. Junior, let's hear what you got. He wants me to share him with women at the church.
2: I want to thank Hezekiah, the holy helper, for that wonderful word.
3: Last second.
2: I just want to give her this word, let her understand that the word today is stop being selfish.
4: Ooh, oh, come on here now.
1: All right.
4: Come on here, boy.
2: Right. I just want her to know that you said it yourself. You said stop. Being selfish. Mm-hmm. By definition, selfish means to ignore others and tend to your own needs.
4: That's right. That's right.
2: But this man has a calling.
4: Yes, he does.
2: See, his calling is to serve the women of the church. Now, you may not understand his calling, but imagine if the Lord was selfish with you.
4: Come on now. Come on.
1: Okay.
2: See, every time, imagine if the Lord just didn't help you with your bills.
4: Come on.
2: Imagine if the Lord was selfish with everything that you asked for.
4: Take your time, boy.
2: But you sitting up here upset because he changing filters. You mad because he can change the air conditioning filter. He can tighten some pipes. You upset.
4: Yes, yes. Come on.
2: I can't believe you upset. Imagine if you were selfish. These people wouldn't have it. Now, you're using his son against him. That's wrong. You misunderstood what he was saying. I already understood what he was saying. You said his son said the party was canceled. It was postponed. But see, when you help a single mother, you become the father of many. See, they all got children.
1: You
2: wasn't talking about his son. He talk about another son that he got from Miss Sarah's son. That's who he talking about. He had a party. He was chaperoning that one. See, you don't understand. You're being selfish.
4: Yeah.
2: Let this man help. That's what you need to do. Understand, when he come home, have a hot plate. He been out there helping. He just need a meal. He's doing everything he can. His hands is worked down to the bones. He tired. Yeah. He building. You, all you can do is complain. You won't call me on the way home. I can't talk when I'm working.
4: Come on now.
2: Ooh, you I can't make phone calls when I'm out here digging ditches. I can't do it. Brother here is trying to work for everybody. You know how many single women in this church? The phone don't stop ringing. I'm about my business. I'm about my calling. That's what he doing. Don't have time for no regular talk. Is you gonna come help? Hold a filter for me. Hold a wrench. Get a screwdriver. Don't be complaining. You're being selfish. Come on now. I just want to say thank you, Hezekiah, the helper, for bringing that on home. And the word today is stop being selfish. Think of those outside yourself and everything that you have. See, ain't no problems at your house, though. See, don't nothing need fixing here. There's no work for me here. This land is dry. I don't need to be here.
4: Yes.
2: I got to go where the well's at. I'm thirsty. I got to
5: come
2: go
5: on,
2: work.
5: Doc. Yeah. Oh,
4: the whale.
1: Are you condoning his cheating?
2: He's not cheating. He's out there working. He's serving. He's doing his calling. I bet you if he was out in the strip club, we have plenty to say. I bet you if he's having a fast, we have plenty to say. Brother Martin is out here fixing everything.
1: Oh, his name is Martin.
2: Brother Martin out here working on his calling.
4: Come on.
2: He don't need nobody distracting him. And that son of his, that's none of his business. I got children everywhere. I'm a father figure. I feel it for absent fathers. That's what I do.
4: Come on.
1: So is he doing the Lord's work? Is he doing the Lord's
2: work? He's doing the Lord's work. He's been doing it.
4: Yeah.
2: He's calling.
4: Yeah. Help is on
2: y'all sit up here worried about this man fixing everything. Ain't nobody got no high bills. He do it for free. He don't even charge.
4: Woo.
2: You can't see the blessing in this.
4: Blessing in disguise.
6: Wrong.
2: It's a blessing in disguise. Hezekiah the helper. Hezekiah the holy helper told y'all now. He told you where he's working at. He got places to be.
4: I'll wax her back in a minute.
5: Stop saying that.
4: I will wax her back in a minute.
1: What did I say, Pat? That's not good.
2: That's all he doing.
1: You can post your comments on today's Strawberry Letter at Steve Harvey FM on Instagram and Facebook, and check out the Strawberry Letter podcast.
2: What if Noah would just kept everybody but his family on that ark? He was selfish.
1: Free never sounded so good. You can download it today. Coming up at 46 minutes after the hour, it is Junior and Sports Talk right after this.
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2: Well, Shirley, you know, in a few days, I got to go do this thing down in D.C. on September 5th, you know, with my man Quake. We're going to be at the MGM Grand. That's where we're going to be, on the National Harbor. So we got to go do that. Nice comedy show down at the MGM Grand. Go get your tickets, man. Me and Quake and Bishop going to be tearing down the house on Saturday, September 5th. But let's talk about some HBCU football I saw over the weekend. Let's go. It is here. Oh, man, some great games. First of all, shout out to Michael Vick and Norfolk State, as they won 56-0 over Winston-Salem State. Mike Vick, first college football game.
3: Go ahead, Mike.
2: 56-0. Come on, Michael Vick. Also, we had Southern and Albany State. Albany State beat Southern 30-17. FAMU beat Albany State 20-7. Grambling beats Clark Atlanta 49-7. Alabama A&M fell to Howard 31-24. And also, man, JSU, Jackson State, man, Jackson State beat Tennessee State 26-24. And then we had Texas Southern over North Carolina Central 42-30. And man, we had Fayetteville State beat Shaw 33-20. Savannah fell zero. They can put up a whole zero to South Carolina State as they lost 87-0. Savannah State, where we at? We need to start cheating about 30-0. Start cheating. Don't let it get to 87. 87? I don't even know how many touchdowns that is.
4: That's a basketball score.
2: Yeah, that's like basketball scores on a football field. Okay, here we go. Morgan State, they beat NCA&T, North Carolina A&T, 17-7. And I hate to say this, man, but
1: what?
2: Prairie View fell short to Tarleton State. We lost 30-40.
3: Speak up. Man. Speak up. I can't hear you.
2: I don't want to speak up. I don't want to. We just fell short. You know, it happens. We look like the little league team playing the varsity. That's what it looks like. But we still put up 30. We play on Texas Southern this weekend for the Labor Day Classic. We will get our first victory this weekend. It just didn't come on week zero. We will get one.
1: Okay, so you watched all those football games this weekend?
2: Yeah, I watched HBCU football. I'm going to start telling y'all the HBCU scores because Classics is going on. We in football season. It's Classics every weekend. But somebody's playing somebody. Rival games, everything.
1: I hope your wife had something to do while you were glued to the TV, Junior.
2: Shopping?
1: Oh, well, good. Yeah, good. Yeah. All right. Coming up at the top of the hour, thank you, Junior. A man on social media needs some advice. He says, my car, my reputation. We'll talk about it right after this.
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4: You stepped out for your morning jog. 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
1: Yeah. He wrote us. Yeah.
2: He listens. Thank you, Calvin.
3: Okay. I used to wear his jeans. Go ahead.
2: All right. Calvin says, occasionally I let my roommate borrow my car because hers isn't very reliable. We live in a small town and my car is pretty recognizable. And twice now I've had people approach me because of something I supposedly did on the road. The first time a guy angrily asked me why I'd been riding his bumper, and the second time someone confronted me in a parking lot about cutting her off the day before. After the second incident, I told my roommate she couldn't borrow my car anymore. Now she's mad because she relies on it occasionally and says I'm overreacting to a couple of random people. But I don't particularly enjoy having strangers confront me over things I didn't do. Am I wrong?
3: You are not wrong.
2: No.
3: Yeah. She got the Uber or walk. I'm sorry.
2: Yeah.
3: And it can't be that many people in this town. It ain't but 18 people in there. Everybody
2: right.
3: knows each other. So, and she done ran over half of them. So no, you don't get the back car.
2: She obviously has road rage. Yes.
1: Karen, what's your problem?
2: If two people have come up to you, no, come on, no. Keep your car. Because she's reckless. She is reckless with it. Yeah.
4: Well, Shirley, let me ask you about this, Shirley. The car, though. How come everybody recognized just this car?
2: He says it's pretty recognizable.
4: Yeah.
2: So it's either the color or
4: something.
2: What? Some hydraulics on it. What?
1: Some rims.
3: Ain't but 30 cars, Junior. This town is not that big.
2: All right, we have time for another one, guys. This is from Donovan.
3: Did you run over the mayor this morning? Why did you run over?
2: Yes.
4: He approached me.
2: Put your car in the shop and get it fixed. You can't ride my car anymore. Drive my car anymore. All right, this is from Donovan on Steve Harvey FM. Donovan writes, my mother is intruding into my dating life. I've been dating a girl for a couple of months, but we're not at the girlfriend-boyfriend phase yet. A few weeks ago, we were out on a date, and we just happened to run into my mother. The two hit it off. They got a little chatty and eventually exchanged numbers and all of that. Ever since, my mom is inviting her everywhere, like we're married or something. I don't even know if I like this girl that much. If my mother doesn't back off, there's no way this dating situation will evolve beyond what it is, and it's driving me crazy. Get your mama, dog.
3: You're going to have to talk to your mama and tell your mama she's being a little too pushy and she's all up in your world and you ain't even made a decision. Mm-hmm, so your mama just back off a little bit. Like sometimes mama's got to be, taken down a notch on something like this. This is too much.
2: Yeah. What can I do about it? He wants to know. Well, so how
3: you need to talk to your mama.
1: How would you say
2: her?
1: Yeah.
3: My mama don't do that. My mama be in the gym.
2: So
3: okay, here's how you do it.
2: Yeah.
3: Here's how you do it. Mama, I'm really not sure if this is the one. I really don't want you getting, real close to her and it winds up not being the one for me. So could you just chill for a minute?
2: I really like her. We hit it off. We exchanged.
3: Now, I done told you, Mama. I done told you now.
4: Oh.
3: I'm still
2: talking. My friend. She's my friend.
4: Point, y'all will have some funeral services. Y'all will be attending.
2: She would have knocked him out.
4: Because that tone got real.
3: It went up.
2: Junior, how would you handle it? Because
4: I'll steal my mama's phone and delete the phone number. You gonna stop calling, huh?
3: I like that.
1: I like that too, Junior.
4: You gotta take that number out your mama's phone.
1: So you wouldn't even talk to your mama. You would just say, "Mama, let me see your phone real quick."
4: My mama been did that to me before. I didn't went over there for a holiday and my ex-girlfriend was in the kitchen cooking. I won't eat then. I'm not.
1: Really?
4: Yeah.
2: She and your mom got really close.
4: Yeah, they got really close.
1: So you told your mom? Though? Yeah, what ended up happening?
4: I took the number out the phone. That's how I know to do it.
2: Oh, you did that. Okay, exactly that.
4: Called her since. She's still looking for that number.
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1: You only get hated on by people who are less than you. Nobody doing better than you hates on you. It's always the lesser than. Hate always come from the bottom. That's why they call them bottom feeders. God has positioned you, as well as myself, up on the wall. We're climbing to a destiny that's so great. 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You cannot stop your forward progress to climb down and address them, because you're stopping your progress. And they don't have power unless you give it to them.
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0: 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Custom, I like that. The campaign comes just ahead of football and homecoming season. I like that. Right. I like that.
1: Congratulations, Southern SU.
0: Yeah. So are you guys going to any homecoming games?
1: Yes.
2: Okay.
1: Yeah.
3: I'm going to a TSU, Texas Southern University. I'm definitely going there.
0: Okay. Yeah. That's your alma mater, right?
3: No, that's my mom. That's my mom and dad alma mater.
0: I'm going to hang with the black people.
1: Oh, you can do homecoming with us. Well, I will be at Spell House for sure.
0: Yeah.
1: Spell House. Mm-hmm. Then Prairie View, and I might sneak in Howard. Then I heard North Carolina A&T's is off.
3: You go be a party.
0: She just wants to party. Yeah, she's free now since Tasha's in college.
4: She can make trips.
0: Yeah.
1: Monica, let's go to Jackson State. Let's go.
3: I actually worked at the Gap in high school. That was one of my jobs. I worked at the Gap. Uh-huh. Yes, I did.
0: What did you do?
3: I was over the sweat wall, Shirley, and I folded them and had them nice and neat, and I used to hate when customers come in and pull stuff off the wall.
0: Oh, I was that customer. Mm-hmm.
3: See that? Right there.
1: I would pull them all down.
0: Yeah,
1: again.
0: All down. Yeah,
1: my
0: size.
1: That ain't my problem.
0: Right. All right, coming up, we'll play a round of Would You Rather right after this.
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0: 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Time now, guys, for a round of Would You Rather. All right, this Labor Day weekend, would you rather go on a vacation or would you rather stay home for a very relaxing staycation? Which one?
1: I can always.
0: You going away or you staying home?
2: Oh, a vacation.
1: I can always stay home. I'm good with it. I love it.
0: Oh, that's nice because you travel a lot, so it's good to be home.
1: Yes. I love staying home.
0: Mm-hmm. All right. Would you rather eat only barbecue ribs and no sides or just sides and no ribs?
2: I'm going to eat the ribs. I don't care nothing about the sides. I just say we sit up here looking crazy. We just bake beans. What are we doing?
0: And potato salad. Yeah.
1: I'm sides all day.
0: Yeah.
1: I can do them sides all day.
0: Okay. All right, would you rather an extra month of summer, or are you ready for fall?
1: I'm ready for fall. It is too hot.
2: It's hot.
1: It is too hot.
0: Yeah, and plus I like clothes, so I like the fall. Yeah.
2: Me too, I love the fall. Mm-hmm.
1: But this 103, 104, it's something wrong with this here.
0: Yeah. A little hot.
2: You know, Lainey.
0: Yeah.
2: It's hot every day.
0: A little hot. Yeah.
2: Ooh, like, don't with you, Tommy. Oh, I'd have been quit slavery. I'd have been quit.
0: But
2: oh.
0: You're near, you have to be in a warmer, hotter climate.
2: Yeah, but even that's too hot. Now, we get around 80. We're good. Yeah.
0: Okay, that's a thing for you as too hot, too. Okay.
2: Yeah.
0: All right.
2: Yeah.
0: All right, would you rather go to an NFL game, have front seats at the 50-yard line, or luxury suite ticket?
2: Ooh.
1: The suite. You know how much food in the suite?
2: Yeah, you got to go.
1: We're going to the suite.
0: But, I mean, you're at the 50-yard line. That's
1: crazy. Oh, yeah, nothing about that 50-yard line.
2: Yeah.
1: Oh, yeah, nothing about that 50-yard line. Them people on that 50-yard line crazy.
3: Yes, they are.
1: They crazy.
0: Why do
1: they got their shirts off. They wasting beer everywhere.
2: Now, you in the name. You sitting inside the name.
1: Yeah. And I ain't got my shirt off. I'm messing
2: like
1: it up.
2: They got their shirts off and you sitting there with your shirt off, but it say Texans and you in the middle of it. Yeah, they crazy.
0: You guys are no fun. No fun.
1: Give me that sweet. Let's chill.
2: They be sweet.
0: All right. Would you rather be a legendary franchise quarterback, legendary, or would you rather be a Hall of Famer wide receiver? Which one? Quarterback or wide receiver?
1: Wide receiver.
2: Yeah.
1: Hall of Famer. Gold jacket. Yes,
0: okay. So you want the prestige and all of that.
2: Oh, yeah.
1: Randy Moss. Yes.
3: The knock on the door. Yeah.
0: But you're a legendary quarterback, though.
3: Franchise.
2: Took some legendary hits playing quarterback. No.
0: I'm a
1: legendary prank caller. That doesn't do nothing, though, you know?
0: Yeah. Okay, we're moving
2: on. You're a legendary prank caller.
1: Wow. You don't.
2: I thought you was stupid. I didn't know you were legendary.
1: I'm legendary, boy.
3: Hey, he's legendary at that, though.
0: He is that.
3: Icon.
1: I'm a legend.
0: Someone needs to give you an award. Yes, for sure.
3: It's your gold jacket for
0: yes.
3: that.
0: All right, guys. That's today's round of Would You Rather. Man. Coming up next, it is our last break of the day, and we'll close out the show right after this.
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1: I'm on the Verge artist. It feels so wonderful to hear my songs on the radio and hear people responding my songs. I'm very grateful and very fulfilled, and I feel very justified. I'm so thankful. So to anyone that's listening to my songs, thank you so much. I love you. You saved my life more than you'll ever know. Here's my song, Lose Control.

0: Hey, this is Teddy Swims, your I Heart on the Verge artist. That was my song, Lose Control.
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22: All right, guys, here we are, our last break of the day. Our last break of the day coming up, of course. Well, first of all, let me do this. Thank you, because I don't ever want to take you guys for granted or think that the Steve Harvey Morning Show takes our listeners for granted. We love you.
1: No, we do not.
22: We appreciate you. Yeah.
1: We do not. Yes,
22: amen. Yeah. Mm-hmm. Yeah, we love you guys. Thank you so much. But this weekend is Labor Day weekend. Wow. Last holiday of the summer, huh?
1: Mm-hmm. I like Labor Day. I like hanging out,
22: but
1: of course you're gonna have some people over. We're gonna cook.
22: Ooh,
1: we're gonna cook out.
22: Mm-hmm.
1: But
22: yep, I knew.
1: Like, let me ask y'all: when people come over, do y'all hide certain things and put some stuff up before people come over?
21: Oh, absolutely.
22: Uh-huh.
21: You have to.
22: I'm
1: amazed by family members that come over.
22: Mm-hmm.
1: You ain't been drinking high-end stuff, but now all of a sudden this your day to start trying it. I don't like that part.
22: Well, that's why we're here.
1: There go the crown. I bought it for you. That's it right there. Like the crown.
22: No, that's why we come to your house, because we know you got the good stuff.
23: Exactly.
1: You ain't been drinking no McAllen scotch. Stop this.
23: No, McAllen.
22: I only drink it when I come to your house. That's what they're thinking.
23: So you got rules in place for this weekend for your barbecue at the house? What's happening?
1: Well, here's one thing, the problem that I have, Carla, is I don't know how to tell heavyset members in the family.
21: Oh, yeah, let's talk about it.
1: That certain chairs, you know, let's not test them. You know what I'm saying? Some of these chairs, let's not put them to a test.
23: So rude.
22: Wow.
1: I know, but I done had a couple chairs break.
22: What?
21: I'm with Tommy, yeah.
22: Junior,
21: you know
22: what?
21: Who you are.
22: Junior, what's happening with your family?
21: I'll tell you something. These heavyset people, we need to tell them. We're not pushing you up this driveway in this wheelchair. You can't walk in here. You don't need to be over here.
22: Junior,
21: all this straining we doing to get you up into the house. You was too big to come over here. I'm so glad Tommy said it, because they need to know. Why we got to turn you sideways to get you in here? You're not Labor Day ready.
1: We got to come through the French doors and
21: we
1: open
21: the
1: other door.
21: Doors.
1: Yeah.
22: Guys, this is not nice, really.
21: Yes, it is. It's the truth.
22: No.
21: It's the truth.
0: What
2: and then the first thing they say when they walk in is, food ready? Hey, man, how about hello? How about hello? Can we do that?
21: Yeah. All this stuff, well, we gotta plug up, cause you come over here, now all my outlets is used up, cause we gotta put your oxygen machine, we gotta hook up your defibrillator, we got to work with you. You don't need to be at nobody's house for labor if you just can't walk in on your own.
22: That is so not nice.
21: I got an uncle, I tell you right now, every time I see him, why your ankles fall every year?
22: Junior!
21: You ain't never got no socks on? How come your shoes, we got the strap down, all this Velcro on the tip of your foot?
2: It's too much.
21: I'm so glad you said something, Tom, because they need to know. And don't sit on my couch. Sit on the bricks. You need something to support you. Don't sit on soft stuff. Get over there on the bricks. That's where you need to be sitting. Over here tearing up people's nice furniture. I don't even know why you got a bib on. You too big to have on this bib. You gonna eat how you want to eat anyway.
22: But so why do you invite him? I mean,
21: what you mean by invite? Because he has to come. It's the family house. I can't take him not to come.
22: Oh,
21: but Lord, when you see him come, you see that car pull up, and they gotta push him up this driveway. If the incline is too much, you don't need to come in here.
2: That's a hell of an incline in a scooter.
23: What about? Don't you have a relative with a scooter?
21: Yeah.
2: That's what he's talking about.
21: That's what he's talking about. And the battery be dying.
2: Ain't enough horsepower.
21: He can't go nowhere. Now he just stopped in the middle of the kitchen. He in the way.
22: So what are you serving, Junior? What is your family like to eat? I mean, regular holiday food.
21: You know, he had the ribs. You know, we have turkey wings. We have everything.
22: Mm-hmm.
21: But Lord have mercy, if you see Uncle Ray come in there, you better eat first. Cause when he get a hold of a plate, oh no.
22: But and he's like, do they take stuff home? You have enough for your family to take.
2: I don't like that part. I don't like all that bringing fall and you leaving out of here with a whole bunch of stuff.
21: Tell people that.
2: No.
22: I love for them to take it.
2: Leave exactly how you can.
23: But you're not going to eat
22: all that food.
23: Tommy.
22: Yeah.
23: You're not going to eat it all. So
2: but they packing up like they look like they, for a whole week or something. You can't just get one little regular plate. You don't stop.
21: But Tommy, do you have relatives that do this here? Like when they come in the house, they put their to-go stuff on your countertop, let you know they finna take food home. That's what they do. You come with
22: coming
21: your own
22: their
21: Tupperware.
22: Purse. With Tupperware, yes.
2: Jackie got an auntie that want the sweet tea. No, she ain't supposed to have that. And then want to get somebody. Come, give me my insulin first before I take it. Let me take that. What is this here?
21: That's
2: not helping.
21: Tell you nothing. Now, if you see Uncle Ray on the scooter and his son, they look like the big letter O and the little letter O. They the same size. It's like alphabets when you see them.
22: Like, ooh.
21: You're like, ooh. You know this wrong. Everything got to be plugged up. But that outlet, we had a power outage one time. He had hooked up so much stuff. We lost power in this house because you came over. We don't even want. Why is you here?
22: Because, like you said, he's in the family, so he has to come.
2: Now, we got to get a generator.
21: We got to wait for the generator to kick on so we can see again. It was dark in here.
22: Junior, is this the year you get your fence? You'll have your fence?
21: Oh, we don't do fences over here. We do. I don't want them. No, no. Because we got to make room for Ray to get in here. We can't have no fence.
2: He got to come around.
21: We
2: got
21: to make room for him to get in.
22: All right. It's time. I love it. Take us out, nephew.
2: All right. In the words of my uncle, talk to God. He would love to hear from you. Until we meet again, y'all be in peace and have a wonderful, safe holiday.
23: Well, it's just Tuesday.
22: Today.
2: Is it?
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15: Blackjack. Hey, yo, Selena, what up? T Gutter, Blackjack on the beat, Power Squad. It's the

Power 95.5 Escalante with Folded. So we start off the midday cruise on this first day of September with that one. I'm Selena. Good morning to you. Happy Tuesday. Listen for TLC coming up. Chris Brown, plus a lot we have to talk about coming up this month of September. And right now it's Coi Leray with NBA Youngboy, Better Than Yours.

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Popping lights on fireworks. I'm a pop star like I'm Caden. Superman, no saving. 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

0: Power 95.5, it's Ari Lennox. That one is called High Key. So how did September get here so fast? Did it seem like it got here fast to you? Well, it's official now, September 1. There's a First Friday event coming up this Friday, too. I'll tell you more about that and lots of things on the monthly of national observances, too, and some events in our area that you might want to attend. On Power.
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Hey, bounce that shit like your friend. 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

0: Power 95.5 is T Grizzly with Chris Brown and Mariah the Scientist. You're on the Midday Cruise with Selena on this What's on the National Calendar. Quite a few things for today. National Acne Positivity Day is Hotel Employee Day. I did that once upon a time for about 7 months, I guess. National Burnt Ends Day. Some people do like the crispy part on the, I guess, ribs or beef or things like that. National No Rhyme, No Reason Day. Forgiveness Day is on the list, too, and it's National Chicken Boy Day. I'll tell you what's on the monthly observances list coming up on Power.
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12: Sunny and hot today. Temperatures near 98. Heat index as high as 106. Overnight mostly clear. Low 76 tomorrow. Sunny and hot. Temperatures near 100. Heat index as high as 108.
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0: Power 95.5, Chris Brown. That one is called Obvious as we are cruising through the midday now. Did you know that this weekend is Labor Day weekend? Yeah, it's always the first Monday in the month of September. So Labor Day on September 7th, and there's the weekend. So get ready to hang out with Lil' Kim for the Labor Day weekend extravaganza that's happening at the North Raleigh Hilton on Wake Forest Road. And Lil' Kim is performing out there. 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
2: Sunny and hot today. Temperatures near 98. Heat index as high as 106. Overnight mostly clear, low 76 tomorrow. Sunny and hot. Temperatures near 100. Heat index as high as 108.
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Starting off another hour of the Midday Cruise with Talina. 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

0: Power 95.5 Friday. Mariah the Scientist here on the Midday Cruise with Selena, checking in with you on what's on the National Monthly Observances. There's so many. Let me give you a few. One of them is Sickle Cell Awareness Month. And with that in mind, let me remind you about this 5K run walk event that is coming up on Saturday, September 12th. It's Jasmine Sickle Cell Warrior Foundation, Inc. 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
2: Lil Greg mama say, I can't wait to meet your daddy, Lil Greg. 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

0: 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That one is called Life is Good. So what's on the monthly observances on the calendar? It is National Disease Literacy Month. Family Meals Month. National Sewing Month is on the list too. Also, it is Prostate Health Month. Fall Hat Month too. I don't really look good in hats, but I might try one out. It is also Alopecia Awareness Month. It's a Sourdough Bread Month too on the list. What else? There's so many things on the monthly list for September. It's Better Breakfast Month, National Chicken Month, and National Honey Month, to name a few. I'll fill you in on more later on Power.
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10: Sunny and hot today. Temperatures near 98. Heat index as high as 106. Overnight mostly clear. Low 76 tomorrow. Sunny and hot. Temperatures near 100. Heat index as high as 108.
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0: Power 95.5. That's music from Wale and Leon Thomas. It's called Watching Us as we are cruising through the midday now. Confucius said, with coarse rice to eat, with water to drink, and my bended arm for a pillow, I have still joy in the midst of these things. Riches and honors acquired by unrighteousness are to me as a floating cloud. That's your midday motivation power quote for the day from Confucius. And amid the midday mix coming up in just a few on Power.
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2: Sunny and hot today. Temperatures near 98. Heat index as high as 106. Overnight mostly clear. Low 76 tomorrow. Sunny and hot. Temperatures near 100. Heat index as high as 108.
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How do I feel to refresh? 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
1: 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Here on the midday cruise with Selena. Happy Tuesday. Happy first day of September. Can you believe September is here? I mean, when I was so excited about Christmas when I was younger, it seems like September would be when the race was on, where people started Christmas shopping. They wanted to, you know, look at decorations, and it just time seems to move quickly from September to December also, since, you know, if summer unofficially ends this weekend. 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

0: Power 95.5, Mariah the Scientist with Kelly Uchis. That one is It a Crime? And good afternoon to you. So are you buying your lunch with cash today or maybe a card? According to a new Pew Research survey, 42% of Americans never use cash anymore. And that's only 12% that use it all or most of the time. Here are some other stats. 58% of high-income households never use it versus 24% of low-income households. 51% of Gen Z are cashless versus 33% of baby boomers, which is 65 and older, I think, now. And 46% always or almost always have cash on us. That number goes up to 69% among people who are 65 and older. I mean, you should have some cash. What about the extra fees that some businesses charge for using a card? What if the power goes out, you know, and you still need to make some sales if you don't have the whole fancy register thing? And so I don't think it's a good idea to just do without cash totally, but you know what? That's my opinion. We have more music for you on the way on Power.
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9: Sunny and hot today. Temperatures near 98. Heat index as high as 106. Overnight mostly clear. Low 76 tomorrow. Sunny and hot. Temperatures near 100. Heat index as high as 108.
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0: cap, you could put me any place on the map, cause I'm him. 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Somebody tell them people Mr. Hem is here.
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0: Mr. Hem is here.
1: Whoa, whoa, whoa, whoa, whoa, whoa.
0: Mr. Hem.
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0: Power 95.5 Cardi B. That's here on the Midday Cruise with Selena. Good afternoon on this first day of September. And one of the things being observed for this month is Preparedness Month, National Preparedness Month. Prepared in case of a natural disaster or a man-made disaster and things like that. If you need some ideas on what you need to do to plan or prepare, be informed. ReadyNC.gov is a good place to start. Or even the Department of Homeland Security, too, has ideas about storing things like water and shelf-stable food and things like that. A plan for evacuation plan for your family, a meeting place for your family in case you're separated when something happens. And so those are good things to have in mind. Scanning your documents, putting them on a flash drive where they can stay dry and safe, that is. And they even have, I know some people who go on vacation lately, they'll have their passport stored in some kind of airtight, you know, plastic envelope, if you will, so that it won't get wet, and they'll still have it with them if they're going to be doing water activities and things like that. So things you want to check out, go online and get some ideas about preparedness, National Preparedness Month. More music on the way on Power.
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Power 95.5, home of the Steve Harvey Morning Show. That's Kalani. It's called Folded as we are here on the Midday Cruise with Selena. Now starting off another hour, a good afternoon. Listen for music coming up from Arrested Development, your throwback song, Queen Naija on the way in, more. Also, are you married and do you need some ideas on how to handle certain situations? I got this little marriage hack question for you and some responses coming up. Right now is Future with California Girls.

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0: Power 95.5 at home of the Steve Harvey Morning Show. That's music from Queen Naija. That one is called Ring. So speaking of ring, that reminds me of a wedding. And so if you're married, here's one for people who are married or in a long-term relationship. What's your most unhinged marriage hack? Here are some responses. If we can't pick a movie or a show within a strict 5 minutes, and they set a timer for it too, then they have to watch Sharknado. Another one says, I love having double dates with long-term couples that should have broken up years ago and hate each other. It has us reconvening at the end of the evening with so much to talk about and usually ends up with, I appreciate you so much and you're the best and you're amazing and I love you. So they let that be fuel for how much their situation is better than the others, I guess they're saying. And another one says, rock, paper, scissors, the small stuff, save time and energy and move on. So that's a beautiful thing when you have just small things that you have to, because little things mean a lot though, but some of the things that I hear about when people talk about these types of things, they really are small, which makes it sound like there's a really great match there and you don't have the major things that you're having to deal with and decide if you're in the right situation or not. More music on the way on your Power Hit Station, Power 95.5. 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

0: Saturn the 5th at the North Raleigh Hilton. And Chuck Black's birthday bash. 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

0: Power 95.5 is Lil Durk with Jhené Aiko. That one is called Can't Hide It. So here's an interesting one. I've never heard this before, but this person wrote into Asking Eric for Advice. It's an advice column. And they said that their company encourages them to take one day a year, a mental health day, but spend it with their coworkers. The problem is they think they already spend enough time with their coworkers. They like them all right, but they work 40 hours a week with them. They'd rather spend that time with their families. Well, let's see. Eric agreed. He says that it feels like less like a mental health day and more like compulsory bonding, and he suggests that you find out what the company's goal is, give feedback, and if it creates stress instead of reducing it. He also wanted to know, do you get paid for that? You might want to get paid for that type of thing. Well, I mean, it has its benefits, and maybe it has its cons also. Some people said building stronger relationships, people who know each other outside of meetings and deadlines often communicate better and work more effectively as a team. I agree with that. Another one said it creates camaraderie. Newer employees, remote workers, or people who don't naturally socialize at work may appreciate a chance to build friendships. And another one says that it defeats the purpose of a mental health day. On the other hand, many people recharge by getting away from work and the people associated with it, not spending more time together. I can see how that would be true also, because a lot of times it's not the job you're doing, but the people that you're working with that make it hard for you, because you got the various personalities that the people deal with. They got the people that are just mean, think they can talk down to you any type of way. People that think they run everything, people that think they're the only ones that can do everything right. And so that could be a source of stress. So yeah, I would definitely want to find out what the company's goal is and see if they can intervene in that too. I find some icebreaker type of events. And then if you find that you can connect on a personal level, maybe some things in common that might get you to see your coworkers as more of a family instead of, you know, just, you have to just keep it, I just work with you and get away from me, that type of thing. So I hope they do well with whatever they got going on. But it sounds like the company means well. More music on the way on Power.
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14: Sunny and hot today. Temperatures near 98. Heat index as high as 106. Overnight mostly clear. Low 76 tomorrow. Sunny and hot. Temperatures near 100. Heat index as high as 108.
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0: 5-5, it's Chris Brown. That one is obvious. Wrapping it up for today on the Midday Cruise. 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I'm Selena. 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

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D-Train drop, drop the high five. 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
3: 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Miami. That's all my scammers and my kid money.

0: You know what's up, Tuesday? Spin that. Now, nah, man, the boy Train back up in here on your Tuesday. What up, though?
1: What are you doing up in here, man?
0: Yeah, man. Getting into the Labor Day week. Y'all know what's up. A lot going on. You know what I'm talking about. We in Raleigh, doing it big. Lil' Kim. This weekend, I got details coming up and how you can win tickets, man. Lock in. I got opportunity for you to win tickets this week. So just lock in with your boy, boy. I got you. Your boy Train, DJ No Limit. We back in Greenville this Friday night for First Friday for the Labor Day weekend kickoff. I got you. We'll talk about that and more coming up. Get into some DT3 Radio Hot headlines. I got you making moves, motivation coming up too. Stick around. I got the five hottest songs on the radio. High five coming your way. 6 o'clock. It's the Boomy. The boy Train playing some of your favorite joints in the mix. DT3 Radio's on. Turn me up right now. Wale, Leon Thomas, they watching us. It's power.

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Right now we got to decide how we feel inside and the outcome. The hard lines, dopamine rush, you know how that go. That woman come to you as a woman.

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0: know.
1: It's T.I. Saturday afternoon. Roll with the boy Train. Hopefully you having a good Tuesday like I'm having right about now. On the way, we back in. Tune on the way. We do some Wayne Wonder. Chris Brown coming up in just a little bit. Some Young Blue inside the afternoon. Right now, hot at the boy Train. Let me know you're locked in. D-Train 3000 on the gram in the book. TikTok, Snapchat. 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

0: September 5th at the North Raleigh Hilton. And Chuck Black's birthday bash. This was all brought to you by Seven Productions, DJ Shaki, and B Rose.
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Young Blue and the crew right there, man. 2 Chainz, Breezy on the track, Baddest, D-Train, rolling inside the afternoon. Hope you're having a good one on your Tuesday. We back in with some Glizzo. Got some Reem on the way too, some new Beyonce coming up. We'll get into that morning do, don't. D-donk. You know what I'm talking about. Speaking of don't, you already know what it is. Lil' Kim, live, it's going down. Labor Day weekend extravaganza going on Saturday, September the 5th, North Raleigh Hilton. That's

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21: Sunny and hot today. Temperatures near 98. Heat index as high as 106. Overnight mostly clear, low 76 tomorrow. Sunny and hot. Temperatures near 100. Heat index as high as 108.
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1: 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I can't love you, baby, like your do, so don't leave her. 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Can't get my feelings hurt today, I won't give a tomorrow. If it's about no credit score, I might be rich tomorrow. Every day the sun won't shine, but that's why I love the Mars.
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0: Hey, she said she don't fuck with me. 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
0: 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Wonder what I do tomorrow that these will be mad at. 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I fight for my bitch, and I'm fighting over that.
1: Can't say your name up in my songs, might not f*** with you tomorrow. Can't get my feelings hurt today, I won't give a f*** tomorrow. If it's about no credit score, I might be rich as f*** tomorrow. Every day the sun won't shine, but that's why I love tomorrow. Can't say your name up in my songs, might not f*** with you tomorrow. Can't get my feelings hurt today, I won't give a f*** tomorrow. If it's about no credit score, I might be rich as f*** tomorrow. Every day the sun won't shine, but that's why I love tomorrow.

it is. Glow right there, man. Cardi tomorrow, too. D-Train rolling commercial free, feeling good. Let's play some music. Got some twists on the way. I got some Lizzo. Coming up top of the hour, we'll get into some Kanye. Yeah, Ye and Lauryn Hill, man. They got a bang out right now. We'll get into that coming up in just a few minutes. Looking for your boy D-Train, DJ No Limit, Friday night. We're in the building at Coco's. We in party mode this time. You know what I'm talking about? I know we normally be in the building with the karaoke on Thursday. Friday night, this Friday night, we in party mode. It's going down. Labor Day weekend kickoff, ladies free till 10:30. That's how it's going down. Be in the building. All right. Good music, great vibes, all happening. And we're kicking off your Labor Day weekend the right way. All right. So be in the building. The 9-5 crew, we coming through. Greenville, G-Vegas. We back out there, man, for real. Right now, let's do it for DC one time. Lizzo, I like this joint, man. Sexy ladies. DT3 Radio, trains in the building. Rolling commercial free on Saturday afternoon.

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2: Tell the people.

3 o'clock. We in here moving on the way. Some J. Cole, Pac, Flashback, Joy. Got some Baby on the way coming up inside the afternoon. We'll talk headlines. Definitely broke yesterday. Keefe D. Yes. We'll bust that down. And Lionel Richie, hospitalized, y'all. You know what I mean? What's going on? We'll get into that more coming up inside of this hour. So stick around right now. Holla at your boy Train. Taking votes for the high five. Let me know what need to be on the countdown. Holla at your boy. Details coming up. Millennial Tours on the way. I got details. Friday, September the 25th in Raleigh. I'm going to tell you all about that and how you can win some tickets coming up in just a few minutes. Right now, let's roll. New car.

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1: You know everybody been waiting on that baby, man. 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

0: Joe, D-Train, rolling inside of the afternoon. On the way, we back in with some 2 Chainz. Got some Sizz on the way, some Drake. We're getting inside of the headlines. We'll talk KVD. We'll talk Lionel Richie. That's on the way, too. All right? Now, let's talk Soul Series, Inc. presents the R&B Rewind. Going on Friday, September the 25th, Marbury Red Center Performing Arts in Raleigh. Bobby Valentino, Pleasure, P. Lloyd, and Sammy. Guess what? We're going to let you up with tickets and get you in the building for the show. Be ready. Hashtag what? R&B. When you hit that hashtag R&B, be ready to lock in for your chance to win tickets for you and a guest. I'm feeling good. I might give away a pair of tickets this Friday night while I'm at Coco's. Yeah, feeling good. It might go down at Coco's. Be ready. Be in the building. Okay? We'll talk more about that coming up in just a little bit. We're inside of the headlines next. Don't move. It's Pamela.
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11: You stepped out for your morning jog. 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You feel like you have no idea where you are. Audible. 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
2: I used to think about immature things. 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
4: All right, so I was getting to a couple of headlines breaking yesterday. Dwayne Keefe D found guilty Monday, first degree murder in the 1996 killing of the rap icon Tupac Shakur, bringing the decade old case its first conviction. All right, jurors deliberated less than 3 hours before convicting Davis of murder with the use of a deadly weapon. All right, now he could face life in prison. I think he's already like 60, close to 60 or something like that. Prosecutor said Davis supplied the gun and helped orchestrate the Las Vegas drive-by shooting in retaliation for altercation involving Shakur's Death Row Records co-founder Suge Knight and Davis, his nephew, earlier that night that went down. Davis was not accused of firing the fatal shots, though. You know what I'm saying? Shakur was shot September 6, 1996 and died 6 days after that at the age of 25 years old. Davis was arrested in 2023 and was the only person ever charged in the killing. But I guess a little bit of justice has been served, so we'll see what's the final fate of Keefe D. Will he get life? You know what I'm saying? Lionel Richie was hospitalized Saturday night after appearing to struggle to end a show in

0: He hopes to be discharged today and be out of the hospital. This is the second time on the tour that Lionel Richie has been hospitalized. In June, he was admitted to a Minneapolis area hospital. On stage, when he told the audience he felt dizzy and strange, and he kind of cut the show short. You know what I'm saying? Lionel Richie, currently 77 years old, but still out here doing some shows. I hope the boy Lionel get back on that stage soon. More hip-hop and R&B coming up. Making Moves Motivation on the way next. Don't move. Power.
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0: September 5th, at the North Raleigh Hilton, and Chuck Black's birthday bash. 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
7: Overnight mostly clear, low 76 tomorrow, sunny and hot, temperatures near 100, heat index as high as 108.
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1: Hey, yo.
2: Yeah.
1: Everybody.
3: Come on. 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
5: Okay. You make it hard to talk about you.

my friend, for my friend. Know what I'm saying? Outside is back to what it was, you know what I'm saying? Atlanta, tell you about my run, you know what I'm saying? Ask Pluto Banker 21, you know what I'm saying? I done put up half, what's done is done, you know what I'm saying? Two cars in the back, two in the front, you know what I'm saying? They so down for me,

0: yeah.
1: D-Train wants to make moves to keep you motivated.
2: Damn. Yeah.
1: It's time for your Making Moves Motivation.
3: Hey, man, got to stay motivated. I like this one today. Short, right to the point. It says your talent determines what you can do, but your motivation determines how much you are willing to do. Mm-hmm. Running back for him one time, training the people in the back. Your talent determines what you can do, but your motivation

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2: 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What's up? I'm Birth Like Ass.
3: What's up? It's Kehlani.
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8: Yeah, yeah, yeah, yeah.

0: Let me let that. I'm not what you need. Woo! Like that joint right there. You know what it is. Tibbs, inside your afternoon. You know what's up, your boy Train. We in the building, man. Inside the music grind today, baby. All right? We in here just kicking it right now. Doing what we do. All right? A little bit of Tibbs for my ladies out there inside the afternoon. Hope you're having a good one out there. One time to my girl C out there on the check-in. CC, what up, girl? You know what I'm saying? Shout out to Farmville. Gotta send him a shout out, all right? Special guest hanging out today. Not new to the room. Definitely been here before. It's been a minute. You know what I'm saying? He's been out doing his thing. But guess what? He spun the block and he's back in the building today, hanging out with your boy Train inside the music grind. Inside the music grind. Make some noise for my man Trap Beckham. Trap, we down.
1: Yeah. What up, what up, what up, what up, what up?
0: Hey, yo, back in here right now too. So before we even kick off the interview, let's tell, we walked in my office. And tell them what you saw when you walked in my office, when you came in office, man.
1: Man, what's crazy is I seen two posters on the wall.
0: Right.
1: One poster, it was like a promo.
0: Right.
1: The other poster was a poster of me that I had signed the first time I came through. And I was like, damn, that's love, bro.
0: You know what I'm saying?
1: Only poster just come chilling.
0: On.
1: It's been there.
0: Come like, on. Yo, come
1: that's,
0: on.
1: That's mad love.
0: And I just snatched a lot of them down.
1: That's the most love I've
0: been. You know what I'm saying?
1: Show. Like, that's crazy.
0: But listen, you got a legendary record that has jumped off of many a party for your boy. So I was like, man, that's a classic right there. I got to let that stay right there. You came through, you signed it and everything. So I say, I got to let that one stay right there.
1: Appreciate it.
0: You know what I'm saying? It's love right there. You're moving around right now. You're back out. You're on promo right now. You're putting out a lot of new music.
1: Yes,
0: a lot
1: sir.
0: Of great music.
1: Yes,
0: you know
1: sir.
0: What I'm saying? That you got going on. So let's do this. Since it's your first time back in a minute, let's do this for the new fans and the new people that might be listening right now, man. Give them a little bit of background. Where's Trap Beckham originally from?
1: I'm from Duval County, you know what I'm saying? Jacksonville, Florida.
0: All right, no doubt. Duval. So you out there with Lil Duval.
1: Yeah. We all from the same city. You know
0: hey,
1: what
0: yo,
1: saying?
0: But shouts out to that area though, cause me and DJ Reggie Marcus, it's like, we used to come out there. I can't remember the club. The last time I was out there though, partying at a club, this was back, this is gonna show my age a little bit. BET was going on, DJ Q45 was DJing at
1: that's
0: that
1: my,
0: club.
1: Hey.
0: You remember Q45?
1: He DJing at the club right now.
0: He's still going?
1: Man, he got the hottest night on
0: come
1: Friday.
0: On, man.
1: Going crazy.
0: So what spot I need to go to? If we back in Jacksonville, where I need to go to?
1: Yeah, man, he at Myth.
0: Myth. So Myth is the
1: what?
0: New spot.
1: He go crazy.
0: So we was in the trenches. We was hanging out in the spots where we was down there. Yeah, Q45, it was love. All right. So talk about that experience growing up out there in Duval, like County and young Trap Beckham. Talk about that a little bit.
1: You know, Duval is kind of like, you know, one of those cities, like most of the hood cities, you know what I'm saying? A lot of violence, a lot of crazy stuff going on.
0: Right.
1: You know what I'm saying? People be always fighting in the club, you know
0: right.
1: what I'm saying? But,
0: right.
1: you know, it's still a beautiful city. It's in Florida. It's by the beach. It's nice. Nice weather, sunshine. But
0: definitely,
1: so you,
0: always.
1: If you're looking at it with the glass half full, you're going to have a good time. But yeah, growing up there, it was pretty, you know, I didn't know it was rough, you know
0: right,
1: what I'm saying?
0: Until I got to older. Say, Duval
1: once
0: poppers,
1: I got older, I was like,
0: Duval
1: oh, yeah,
0: sometimes.
1: Dang, I grew up rough.
0: Right, right. You be somewhere and be like, yeah, I'm from Duval. They be
1: yeah.
0: like, word?
1: Right. Like, I ain't know. I was just from there, so I was just living the life. But once you move and, you know, you tell people you're from Duval, they be like, what?
0: No doubt, because every time you hear that, man. So at what point, being out there in Duval growing up, when did Trap Beckham start getting into music? When did you start jumping into the music scene? Or music kind of caught your attention? You started gravitating to it?
1: The music always had my attention. Like,
0: right.
1: I was writing songs at 8, recording on my tape, recorded at 12.
0: Okay.
1: You know what I'm saying? Things like that. Performing
0: okay.
1: at talent shows and stuff like that, like, since a kid. But, like, I think I had, like, got my single. My first single when I was like 17, like my first
0: right.
1: something that's gonna hit the radio. Now they're playing my stuff across the bridge.
0: Because we gotta get into
1: the other
0: that.
1: Side of town, yeah.
0: Right. So when you say that first single, so about this point right here, because I know you was doing some stuff in college,
1: mm-hmm.
0: and we gotta talk about what is it, the Duval Awards or something like that.
1: Yeah,
0: you
1: man.
0: Had
1: the,
0: big.
1: The Duval Diamond Awards. Those
0: Diamond.
1: Was my first awards, man. Rest in peace, my guy, Bigger Rankin, man. He was over there. He was the actual person who awarded me those awards. And it was his award show, but
0: so how old
1: yeah.
0: were you when that happened? That what was the song, and how old were you when that actually happened?
1: That's when I first came in. I came in swinging right. 17, 18.
0: Right.
1: You know what I'm saying? That's when I first won my first awards for Duval County Artist of the Year.
0: Were you expecting that? Were you expecting it to be that big? Like, did you know your buzz was like that, or the record was like that, or were you surprised?
1: I knew my buzz. Like, we had the city rocking because I was a team promoter.
0: Okay, you know what I'm saying? So you already had the promotion going down. Yeah. All right.
1: So now we know how to. We're gonna do that with the music. You know what I'm saying?
0: Same thing.
1: Instead of flyers, CDs. You know what I'm saying? And that helped me take over the city.
0: You know what I'm saying? Now talk about this nickname. What is this? Is this true? They was calling you the Golden Boy of the hood?
1: No, it ain't true, man. That's my boy Grand Prix made that up.
0: Did he? Okay, because I was like,
1: one interview he made that up, and everybody be reading it, and now it's like they always bring it.
0: Right.
1: But yeah. But no, like I get it. I get why he would say that. You know?
0: Why would he say that? Why would they call you that? Why would
1: because
0: they call you
1: the hood loved me. You know what I'm saying? They I mean, you know how people protect the basketball player?
0: Right.
1: They be like, nah, trap, nah, you don't go.
0: Right.
1: You know what I'm saying?
0: Yeah, hold on, nah, trap. Yo, we about to go over here. I'm going. Nope. You don't need to be there.
1: Right, right. They want to protect the bag.
0: No doubt. Yeah. Right. So how did that work? Cause that was my first time ever hearing about it when I found out about the Duval Awards. Like, who was other people up for? Like, how did that work? Cause I never heard that. The Duval Diamond Award. Well, I was shocked.
1: Man.
0: Cause you know, I was tapped into Florida at that time and I didn't know that was going on.
1: I wish he would have kept doing it, man. It was getting so big. It was getting crazy.
0: Right.
1: But yeah, it was going on for years. I think the last year he did it might have been like 2012 or something. Like, but like it was going on for years. I think I won like 7 of them. You know what I'm saying?
0: What?
1: But yeah, like I was like.
0: So is there any other artists out of Florida that kind of blew up from that? Who else? Do we know anybody else that's major that's in the industry that got
1: Lucci,
0: a Duval?
1: Lucci came through the whole Bigger Rankings pipeline.
0: Okay.
1: So it was, you know, it wasn't during the Diamond Awards era, but like right after he stopped doing that, he got into the whole Lucci thing and he shot Lucci's whole career up. You know what I'm saying? Just working with Think It's a Game, using all the resources.
0: Right, I remember Think It's a Game. Yep.
1: All the resources he done built. Like, Bigger Rankings, he was the man. You know what I'm saying?
0: Big things right there, man. Hey, listen, man. Hey, listen, we got Trap Beckham in the building. Man, we got the music going on today. We got a couple of songs to go through. You got so much that you pushing right now and doing, and we definitely gonna get into the joints, the hits that you got laid out right now, alright? We gonna definitely get into that. Do I wanna do that yet? Nah, we're not gonna do that yet. Let me keep flowing. Matter of fact, nope, let's do that. Let's play some new music. Let's drop a new joint before we get into the club classic, cause I got a bunch of questions for that one right there. So I'm gonna let you pick. What new joint we should jump into right now before we get into anything right now? We got The Life Goes On, we got Beat It, and we got The Cookout. Where we going?
1: We gonna start slow.
0: Right.
1: You know what I'm saying?
0: So what we doing?
1: We gonna go to Life Goes On.
0: Alright, we going Life Goes On?
1: Yeah, we gonna
0: All right,
1: go
0: we going
1: goes
0: Life Goes On. Alright, new music right here, Trap Beckham, DT3 Radio with the boy D-Train. We inside the music grind, man. Don't move.
2: You know what? I hate to see you beat yourself up like that. You know what I mean? You know what I'm saying? Life goes on. What the fuck we about to get into?

0: Hey man, Power 95 over to Steve Harvey Boy the Show. We up in here with the boy Trap.
1: Yeah.
0: Trap back him up in here, man. Life goes on, man.
1: No, for real.
0: Hey, listen. First off, you in that T-Pain, man. When you start singing on the...
1: Shout out to T-Pain. You know, that my favorite. That's one of my favorite artists. You
0: no
1: know
0: question.
1: What I'm saying? You
0: no
1: know?
0: Question. For real.
1: He actually inspired me to even try to sing. I was like, you know what? He a rapper turned singer.
0: Come on. You can
1: do it. Why not?
0: So talk about that record. Life Goes On, man. What's the inspiration behind that? The writing and inspiration behind that record?
1: I think it kind of speaks for itself, man. It's just one of those songs where I was in that mode where it's like, I had lost my boy Papa. You know what I'm saying? Little Papa out of Duval. Man, he was one of the biggest artists to come from our city.
0: Right.
1: And it was like, man, I wanted to make something that's like not an RIP song, but like something uplifting. So I was like, you know what? Life goes on. You know what I'm saying?
0: No question.
1: Yeah, so I picked the up.

0: goes on. It's still a serious message, but you know, it's something that can
1: no question.
0: Survive.
1: Like you can definitely no question, man. So you the type of artist you like to find the beat, write to the beat, or do you like write and then you grab the beat later on and then like put the lyrics to the beat? Like how do you like?
0: Most of the time I hear the beat and start like making it. You know what I'm saying?
1: Because I'm
0: pulling up on the producers and they already have it. But if they cook it on the spot, we'll make it together. Or I might just come up with like a little melody or like once, like in LA I was just like in my mind, I was like, you know what, I want the tempo to be like this, and I just kind of just told him what I wanted and we just made it together.
1: Word up. So you got the producer's credit on that too then?
0: Yeah. I got you know, I made Birthday Chick.
1: Alright, boom, there it is. That's how you just open the door for that one right there. Alright, so let's get into that. You know what I'm saying? Cause let me ask you this question.
0: Yeah.
1: Did you know when you were creating Birthday Chick, when Birthday Chick did happen, that you were creating, did you feel like it was going to be a club classic?
0: I knew it was going to be a club song. I had my formula. It's like I got this sweet spot where I would make beats at a certain BPM.
1: Right.
0: You know what I'm saying?
1: Did you know it was going to be like a classic record?
0: You know, I knew it was going to be a classic, but man, worldwide.
1: Right. I mean,
0: worldwide.
1: Like, you
0: crazy.
1: Got one of the records. You have a party starter record.
0: Facts, man.
1: And it's a joint that's going to be here for like a long time. Like,
0: yes,
1: it's going to be here for a long time.
0: Man, it's a blessing.
1: All right. So give me the science behind it. What happened? What you heard the beat and how did it flow? Tell me what happened.
0: Man, I was in the club. You know what I'm saying? We had the vibes going. They was playing Travis Porter, Bring It Back.
1: No, not Bring It Back.
0: You know what I'm saying?
1: Right.
0: Then, you know, the DJ goes, all my birthdays, it was like one time for all the birthdays in the building.
1: Right.
0: And so I'm like, I'm gonna go home and, try something real quick.
1: Right.
0: Made the record, and next week we had it rocking in the club. It was going for like two and a half years before Def Jam picked it up.
1: Right.
0: And then,
1: so who did the track? So you produced the track too?
0: Yeah. Initially, me and my boy Beast Mode produced the track.
1: Okay.
0: So I started the track and I was like, bro, can you add, you know what I'm saying?
1: Yeah,
0: add a little sauce
1: on it. Put the polish on it.
0: You know what I'm saying? And that's what we was rocking with. And then when Def Jam, we got signed with Def Jam. We linked up with my boy Cosign, and Cosign Platinum.
1: Right.
0: So Cosign knew what to do with it for real.
1: Okay.
0: He was like, okay, nah, but let me take that, put some more sprinkle on it. And he gave us the version that the whole world loved.
1: That they hear now. So there's a version out right now that how can we say it? What do we want to call it? I don't know.
0: The OG version.
1: The OG version.
0: The OG version.
1: So there's an OG version.
0: OG Florida version right there.
1: What?
0: Yeah, it got my boy Cristal on it, everything.
1: Okay, no doubt. I gotta hear that. I don't know if I heard the OG version.
0: Yeah,
1: you know
0: OG,
1: what I'm saying?
0: Yeah, man. I was like, nah, man, when I got Def Jam, they made me, you know what I'm saying, switch up the whole thing. I was like, nah, man. So, but yeah, it was all love. But like, yeah, man, it's an OG version. If you were old school Florida DJ, North Georgia DJ,
1: you got the OG version.
0: Yeah.
1: All right, but we're getting into the version that we all know. We bumping up in the club. You know what it is. Trap Back and Boy, your radio. You know the station is power, baby. Right.

0: Oh man, you know what's happening in here right now? That going at the radio is going crazy right now. Chat back up in the building.
1: Yeah.
0: Virgo, stand up. It's Virgo season. You know what I'm saying? I'm a Virgo, so we in there. We got to say that. Virgo, stand up.
1: Happy birthday, y'all.
0: Yeah, man. Matter of fact, my birthday is this weekend. It's Sunday.
1: Oh, okay.
0: Yeah, man.
1: Happy early birthday.
0: Off work, calling in to work next week and everything. You know what I'm talking about? My allergies bother me. I ain't gonna be able to come in. Try to take some time off. Man, just a party starter.
1: Man.
0: You know what I'm talking about?
1: And I gotta thank the DJs for that.
0: Believe it. And then any DJ will tell you, if you don't play the record, it's definitely gonna be one of the requested records. They're gonna walk up there and be like, yo, Shaquita birthday today. Can you play birthday chick? They're gonna come to you. They're gonna come to the DJ booth. Yo, my girl in here, it's her birthday. Can you play Trap Back on birthday? Like, you know what I'm
1: saying?
0: That's tough. How many years old? How old is that record? That record's what?
1: It turned 10. It turned 10 this year.
0: Come on.
1: So yeah, happy birthday chick.
0: Right? Happy birthday chick, yo. For real. Crazy work right there, man. Trap Back come in the building. We talking about the new project, new music that's going on right now. We wanted to go back and we wanted to give you some new. We gave you the classic. You know what I'm saying? Trap Back them. Now we moving on and we gonna talk about, let's get into the new music that's going on. So you putting out, hey, are we getting like an EP project?
1: Yeah, that, man.
0: Why these songs are coming out? What you got cooking up? What you doing?
1: I'm moving the track list all around right now, but I'm gonna call it Good Problem. You know what I'm saying?
0: Because so Good Problem will be the name of the whole project.
1: Yeah, because I feel all like right. I got a good problem. It's gonna be an EP. I'm gonna do a little EP first. You know what I'm saying?
0: Okay. Okay.
1: You know, give them more than just one at a time. You know what I'm saying? Just test. You know, throw them out there in the water.
0: Right.
1: And then see what the people decide.
0: What they gravitate to.
1: Yeah. And then we're gonna roll out. And then like once we build it up, I'm gonna go album again. You know, at a certain point. But like I'm finna go EP. Like. EP on EP real quick just to see, you know what I'm saying, what they do.
0: No doubt, man, because you putting some joints out. I know you paired up, you did a song with Flo Milli.
1: Yeah.
0: So are we going to have any other artists that's going to be on this thing with you? Any other artists, or is this going to be
1: a
0: Trap Beckham exclusive? What we doing?
1: It's because the track lists keep moving around, but you know what? For sure. Got So Candy on there, you know what I'm saying?
0: Okay.
1: Cause she don't beat it.
0: Okay.
1: And then I got this record, man, with Flo Rida I got in the cut.
0: Oh man, there it is.
1: Come on, man. This is I gotta do it for the state, man.
0: You got to.
1: I gotta do it for my home state, you know what I'm saying?
0: Flo Rida, man.
1: You know what I'm saying? It's Trap Beckham, it's Flo Rida, so you know what we doing.
0: And that's on the new EP.
1: You know what we making them do.
0: And that's gonna be on the new EP.
1: Hey, I'm just saying. That was one of the songs I wanted to go and he was like, no, man, tempo.
0: Right.
1: It's too fast.
0: What? Come on.
1: It gets you going.
0: It's faster than Beat It?
1: It's faster than Beat It.
0: Wow.
1: Yeah, but it's one of those, you know what I'm saying? It's one of those, you can't stop moving to it. And in the right setting, DJs know when to play it.
0: Come on.
1: You know what I'm saying?
0: You're gonna know when to play it. Right.
1: Yeah.
0: That's like me. I already know. Beat It is one of the ones. I know exactly when to play it. You know what I'm saying? For real. Matter of fact, you know what, Trap? Let's play it right now on the radio.
1: Let's do it.
0: Trap Beckham, we're in the building right now. New project coming out. EP vibes are on the way. Tell them the name of that EP coming up too.
1: Good Problem, man. Get ready. EP on the way.
0: There it is. Trap Beckham.

0: Okay. I like what's happening right there, Trap.
1: Yes, sir.
0: Y'all got real sexy at the end of the record. You took it,
1: had
0: right?
1: Had to switch it up.
0: You know what I'm saying? Put it right in the bedroom.
1: You know what I'm saying?
0: Put it right in the bedroom.
1: Because in the
0: right
1: middle
0: there.
1: Of the club, you just going to start moving slow like, hey,
0: right?
1: What's
0: you
1: that?
0: Know what I'm saying? For real. Who's on that track right there? Who's on that track?
1: That's my girl, So Candy, man. She been holding it down, man. Shout out to So Candy. She in the cut, man, in the A, doing her thing, working.
0: You know what I'm saying? Who's on the production on that joint right there?
1: My boy Bankroll Got It. My boy, they're a group, my boys. Bankroll Got It, man. Shout out to the whole Bankroll Got It production team out there.
0: Right.
1: It's a whole bunch of them, and like, they don't all get the credit, but I know all y'all deserve the credit because they all contribute. So shout out to the whole team.
0: Know what I'm saying? Bankroll, what's happening? You know what I'm saying?
1: Yeah, man.
0: For real, man. Hey, look, like, listening to the music that you're putting out right now, man, you definitely touching a lot of different areas. You know what I'm saying? Like that. So if I had to ask Trap Beckham, what separates Trap Beckham from other artists that's out right now? Any other artists that's out right now? What do you feel like that's special about Trap Beckham?
1: I mean, I think the versatility.
0: Right.
1: You know, when you put on a Trap Beckham project, Jake, right. Each song is different. You know, like all the songs we played today.
0: Right.
1: Different. You know
0: Definitely.
1: What I'm saying? So it's like, you know, a lot of these artists, you know, they have a style. And ain't nothing wrong with your style, especially if it's working.
0: Right. You know what I'm saying?
1: You roll with it. Cause people gotta come to you for your style now.
0: No question.
1: You know what I'm saying?
0: No
1: so,
0: question.
1: You know, I just have one of those, shape-shifting styles to where I could just, you know, fit in on pretty much anything that's hip hop for real.
0: I mean,
1: you
0: know what it saying? Sounds like that for real. For real, you holding Florida down right
1: like,
0: now.
1: Like I like how Drake do his thing. You know what I'm saying?
0: No
1: like
0: question.
1: I'm one of those type of people. I don't just want to stay in. Just like I want to go to Africa do some African songs. I want to go to Jamaica do some Jamaica. You know?
0: Right. You didn't want to be put in the twerk.
1: I don't want to be put
0: in that twerk category,
1: right.
0: And then you just known for putting out twerk records.
1: Right. And I also want to do it authentically to where like it's not like no culture vulture type vibe. You know what I'm saying? Where you just come doing other people's sound. No, I'm trying to collab with y'all, get some production from there.
0: No question.
1: You know what I'm saying? Like on from the spot. You know what I'm saying? Home cooking.
0: There it is.
1: Yeah.
0: Man, I'm telling you, his cues be right on point. Speaking of cooking,
1: yeah.
0: And you talk making different sounds in music.
1: Yeah.
0: Let's talk about this record we about to play right now. We in the Trap Beckham bag right now. Cookout.
1: That was smooth. He's so smooth.
0: Come on,
1: that
0: man.
1: Was cold.
0: I'm just saying. You be throwing the alley.
1: Yo.
0: And I just oop. You know what
1: yo,
0: I mean?
1: He going crazy
0: come
1: right
0: on,
1: now, man.
0: Right
1: the
0: now.
1: Cookout,
0: let's,
1: man.
0: Right. The cookout joint. Should we play it and then talk about it after? Let's talk about it after. Let's not tell
1: okay.
0: them. So we just want them to see the versatility.
1: Yeah, I want to see what they think first and then we going back.
0: Right.
1: Yeah,
0: let's get the versatility on for him right now. Trap Becker, man. We had the cookout. Where the hot dogs? Pause that just in case. Let me say glizzy. What

0: Oh, damn, we forgot the charcoal. Somebody get the charcoal. Let's go. Hold on. Oh, Trap, we're in the building.
1: That's crazy.
0: Hey, yo, Trap, what we doing up in here, man? We at the dang going cookout, man.
1: We at the cookout. Every day, we at the cookout. We pulling up.
0: Right, you was hungry that day. You made that song.
1: What? What?
0: All right. Like,
1: daydream about a cookout
0: in
1: the studio.
0: It definitely showed versatility. You're showing a lot of versatility in the music right now. So give me the concept for that. Because, you know, like Birthday Chick and Beat It. And then to go to that vibe right there. Talk to me. How did that happen, man?
1: Man, I just, you know, the beat kind of spoke to me. I was like, yo, it's giving that yin yang twin. Here we come to get you. It giving that same little vibe.
0: Right.
1: I was like, yo, this is like a little family vibe. So I wanted to do something coming after Life Goes On. I didn't want to just go straight to the club.
0: Right.
1: I wanted to go to the cookout. We do a little family vibe.
0: You know
1: during
0: what I'm
1: the
0: saying.
1: Summer. And then now it's fall time. We're going to speed
0: come
1: them
0: on.
1: Up. You know what I'm saying? Time
0: come
1: to go
0: on,
1: crazy.
0: Man. Hey, listen, because we're in an area that they love, like Southern music. Southern soul music is big out there. And that definitely caught like the end vibe of a lot of people in our market. You know what I'm saying? People that's around DJs, you know what I'm saying? Just line right up with that. You know what I'm saying?
1: Man, they got a line dance going on, man. If y'all want to join the line dance, check my TikTok out, man. Check my Instagram out.
0: You understand?
1: Learn the dance is going crazy.
0: Right. Now, were you anticipating that or you just made the record?
1: I was anticipating
0: it. Okay, no doubt.
1: But when I seen it, I was like, oh, we got something. Yeah, I was like, we got something now.
0: We at the cookout.
1: Because I don't know how to make up the dances. So when I seen the dance, I was like, oh, yeah.
0: I'm going to fall right in with that.
1: Come on, let's figure it out.
0: Hey, yo, Trap is in the building, man. Hey, yo, it's been definitely a pleasure having you up in here, man, kicking it, man, with the music and everything. What's our timeline? Oh, you got a question for you. You said you had a question for Trap, too.
2: Nah, the first one was about the line dance. I was saying that's what it need, but when you said you already had it, I was going to just make that comment earlier. I got something else to say, but we're going to talk about it in a second. Go ahead.
0: Go ahead. The floor is yours right now.
2: Can I act like an executive producer and just give you a record idea that I think would be crazy for you?
1: Let's do it.
2: All right, you from Florida.
1: Yep.
0: Right.
2: T-Pain from Florida.
1: That's
2: right. All right, you remember the song I told you? I think it was Glorilla? And it was he come on, you ain't gotta say much. What's the name of that record?
0: Oh, man.
1: I love him.
0: Yeah, right.
2: If you do a record like that, I think you're gonna go crazy with the women. Just my thought process, my ear, your look, all of that together, I think that'll be a crazy
1: record
2: slow jam. Right there.
1: I ain't gonna lie, I got a slow jam. With Pleasure P, I just been sitting on.
2: That's crazy.
0: Okay.
2: Too.
1: You know what I'm saying?
0: He's on the Millennial Tour.
2: Crazy too.
1: You feel me? And it's just a little too explicit. You know how Pleasure get.
0: Right.
1: You know how Pleasure
0: but
1: get.
0: But hey,
2: it's a radio version though.
0: Make that radio version.
2: But I was thinking about that. I'd be like, I was like, if he do a record like that, because that record, anybody could have been on as a main artist.
0: Right.
2: But I think it would be dope. Like, I think that, for the female audience, I think they'll go crazy on something like that.
1: Yeah.
0: You know what I'm saying? Putting that out there.
1: I definitely like them slow jams. So I got so much music in the tuck, man. Y'all be surprised.
0: You know what I'm saying? So, and to hear you say you work with Pleasure P. So who is Trap Beckham looking forward to working with in the future? Who can you picture your dream record? Like, yo, I really want to do a record with this person. Let's go, female artists first.
1: You know, I'm a GOAT type of person, so I'm going to go Nicki Minaj. You know what I'm saying? I always wanted to work with the best of my sport. You know what I'm saying?
0: So, no doubt.
1: You know, so like all your GOATs, that's who I want to work with.
0: Nicki, so let's say male rap artist. Who would you want to do? I know you got Flo Rida already. You doing Pleasure P. Who is your top?
1: They all GOATs, too.
0: Yeah, I know, right. Your top artist right now at the tip top, who would you want to?
1: Kanye
0: West.
1: Yeah, Kanye, man, his production so crazy.
0: Right? Different?
1: Man, Kanye?
0: Yeah.
1: What?
0: Production wise.
1: Yo, cause I'm gonna go hip hop. I ain't gonna be angry on that. I'm gonna make sure.
0: You got to.
1: Kanye, you got to. Yeah. But, Kanye, Drake, you know.
0: Okay, you got a whole list out there. Alright, so if it had to be an R&B female artist, Trap Beckham and an R&B female artist, who?
1: Summer Walker will go crazy. Trap Beckham, Summer Walker will go crazy.
0: Okay, there it is.
1: You know
0: I like
1: saying?
0: The pick. Yep, Summer.
1: SZA, she go crazy too.
0: Okay, so he got his list laid out. Most time people been there, they be like, I don't know.
1: Yeah, nah, like, that, I was like, yo, doom, I wouldn't work with them.
0: So if somebody ever give you the budget to say, yo, here, go get you some artists, you already know.
1: I'm already knowing who I want to go to.
0: I like that. All right, male R&B outside of Pleasure P and who you already said, anybody, your top R&B artist you want to... Trap Beckham.
1: Chris Brown. You know what I'm saying?
0: Trap and Chris
1: would go crazy.
0: No question.
1: But R&B, the bag gets so deep. I can go crazy with all of Tank will go crazy. You know what I'm saying? Mario go crazy.
0: Mario, come on.
1: You know what I'm saying?
0: The list. That's why I said the top. If they put you on it and got a piece of paper and all them names on there, what box you checking? So Chris is the top box. That's the one.
1: Yeah, I'm trying to be on the tour. Yeah, they going crazy.
0: Come on, man.
1: They be playing my song at the tour. Y'all need to hook me up with some tickets.
0: Come on, right? Somebody need to do stuff. I'll be seeing the videos, Chris, and it make the crowd go crazy.
1: Bring me on the stage, Chris. Stop playing, man.
0: Right. Somebody, I know somebody down there tap a hand. Call Chris.
1: Come on, man. I'm trying to fly 30 feet.
0: Come on. I'm
1: trying to fly through the sky, too.
0: For real. He came to the Carolinas for the Breezy Bowl tour. He sold out one of the biggest arenas in the Carolinas. You couldn't even get out. It took you like, some people were trapped for like 4 hours trying to get out. That's how packed it was.
1: Man, he doubling, tripling back on these cities, man.
0: Right.
1: And then he done linked up with Usher.
0: Right. That's unfair.
1: Oh, man.
0: That's unfair, man. And that's a good question right there, man. Who would Trap Beckham like to go out on tour with? Like, if you could pick maybe like four people to go out on tour with you, what would be a good combination? And to mix it up, not just rap or anything. A good combination. Trap Beckham on tour with?
1: It'd be like Trap Beckham, Young Miami.
0: Yeah.
1: Boss Man D-Lo.
0: Yeah.
1: I throw Baby Chief on them.
0: Okay.
1: Baby Chief going crazy.
0: Right now, the single's going crazy.
1: I have like some classics on there. I have Yin Yang Twin.
0: Right.
1: Slide Through real quick.
0: No question.
1: I might put, I want it to be Young, but I want it to be like, oh yeah, no. Like these people rock. Like my boy Fabo.
0: Yes.
1: Come on, man. Fabo go to any crowd.
0: And rock.
1: Any state, rock it, man. Go crazy.
0: I just seen him do a concert at a club the other night, yo. That was my first time seeing him in a while. I was like, okay, Fabo.
1: And they got songs that everybody in the stadium gonna know.
0: Yes.
1: So it's like, songs like that. I go get FLY. Have everybody swag surfing.
0: You
1: like,
0: know what I'm saying?
1: Have stretch that budget out for real.
0: Just a little bit, right?
1: You know what I mean?
0: Yeah, you got to.
1: Yeah.
0: You got to. Hey, Trap, it sound like you're about to do some real big things. Tell them the name of the EP again before I let you up out. The name of the EP, what's our drop date, what's our timeline, what we got cooking, what we doing?
1: Man, good problem. Timeline, man, I'm looking at October.
0: Okay.
1: I want to drop before Thanksgiving. You know what I'm saying?
0: Definitely before Black Friday.
1: Just roll into the new year with some new music, you know what I'm saying? But, October, good problem, on the way. All the songs done. It's just about, you know what I'm saying?
0: Packaging it up.
1: Packaging it out there. Dress it up, make it real for you. You know what I'm saying?
0: That's what I like to hear. Tell them where they can follow you at out here on them socials, baby.
1: Everywhere at Trap Beckham, TrapBeckham on all platforms.
0: Nah, man, and Trap, you coming back to the house soon, I already know. Second trip, third time, all right? We back at it again. Your boy Train, I got some T.I. coming up. Bow Wow, I got some Juvie on the way too. We'll get into that, man. What do you think about T.I. right now? Just coming back out and doing his thing.
1: Going crazy.
0: Putting a number one on him.
1: Yeah. Like, one thing about it, man, like, Woo. The talent, you can't, you know what I'm saying? You can't erase talent now.
0: Can't erase it. Don't age out. Talent don't age out.
1: True talent.
0: You know what I'm saying? Trap Beckham D-Train. You know the station. It's power, baby.
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Mr. Hem is here.

0: glass against the shore. 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Somebody tell them people Mr. Hem is here.
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0: Mr. Hem is here.
1: Whoa, whoa, whoa, whoa, whoa, whoa.
0: Mr. Hem.
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17: Overnight mostly clear, low 76 tomorrow, sunny and hot, temperatures near 100. Heat index as high as 108.
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1: All right, y'all. Let's jump into a headline real quick. Let's jump into two headlines. Let's talk about your boy Dirk. All right. Got some people reportedly having his back while he's inside. Your boy Drake reportedly contributed a whopping $1 million toward Lil Durk's legal fees, according to DJ Academics. Now, Academics also said Ye contributed another $250,000 while 21 Savage provided financial help, as well as Lil Baby reportedly sending small amounts between $5,000 and $10,000. Now, none of the artists have publicly confirmed this contribution. All right. But Dirk, we know, is currently on trial in Los Angeles while prosecutors accusing him of putting out a bounty on Quando Rondo that resulted in the 2020 shooting of that killed Rondo's cousin. Dirk pleaded not guilty but could be facing life in prison. You know what I'm saying? So we'll see where that goes right there. But I guess, I mean, it's pretty good to have some friends on the outside that's you know, looking out for you, because you already know when you're locked up, you ain't really, you know, if your music ain't making money while you're locked up and you can't hit them stages, yeah, the bag gonna slow up just a little bit. You know what I mean? Your boy Snoop Dogg is kicking out some money, though. Snoop Dogg is hiring for a pretty sweet gig right about now. He's looking for a pro ice cream taster for a cool $10,000 a month. Now, the new role will help advise Snoop Dogg's Dr. Bombay ice cream brand, while the title is International Ice Cream Taste Tester. Okay. 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And so

and you might be out there tasting ice cream with your boy Snoop, making about 10K a month, okay? Now, this ain't the first time your boy Snoop has hired somebody. You already know he had a professional blunt roller rolling around with him. 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More music on the way. 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

10. 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
1: 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Number 5 on the countdown, jumping on this joint. Lil Baby, man, dead fresh.
0: Number 5.

0: on the Cree. High five rolling right about now, man. Got the 3-2 number one joint coming up in a little bit. Don't forget the high five in here brought to you by MeDoc Metals 280. October in the infield. Hit up MeDoc Metals right about now. Check this out. If you got a junk car, your junk car could be worth some money. Find out the details. Call 252-883-1598. Tell him you heard it right here inside of the high five. Show number three of the countdown. Let's roll. Skillet Baby, Chris Brown, Bryson Tiller, face card.
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0: 10. 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
1: Come on.
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0: man. Jack Queens, you be right there, man. High five. Just tuning in. Let's back up and recap what you missed. Song number five, Lil Baby That Fresh. Song number four, Saucy Santana, Quiet on the Creek. Song number three, Skinner Baby, Chris Brown, Bryson Tiller, Face Card. Okay. Song number two, Jack Queens, Juvie. You just heard it. Lick back. D-Track. Rolling. 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Tell them you're ready right here inside of the Hot Five. Number one joint is Young Miami Spender.
1: Here's that number one song you've been vibing to. The Hot Five at Five. Number one.
0: Let's go!
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0: Time over to Steve Harvey Morning Show. Drake, Janice, rolling with the boy Train. It's Saturday afternoon. You know what's up, man, all right? More music on the way coming up. I got some J. Cole coming up too. Kalani on the way. That's coming up just a little bit. Don't forget, we back in the building this Friday night. That's right. You heard me right. Friday night, we had Coco setting it off for the Labor Day weekend kickoff. D-Train, DJ, No Limit, live in the building. Ladies, you're free to 10:30. We turning up Friday night. We kicking off the Labor Day weekend the right way with Power 95 live in the building at Coco's. 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Coming up on the flip side, don't touch that radio. 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

0: at the North Raleigh Hilton. And Chuck Black's birthday band. 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
12: Overnight, mostly clear, low 76 tomorrow, sunny and hot, temperatures near 100. Heat index as high as 108.
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99.5, home of the Steve Harvey Morning Show, rolling right there. Legacy, J. Cole. Stick around, more music on the way, coming up in just a little bit. Boomy on the way, the Boy Train, playing some of your favorite joints in the mix. We'll do that. That's coming up in just a few minutes. All right, Lil' Kim and Raleigh, that's going down this weekend, Labor Day weekend. You don't want to miss it. If you want to get tickets right now to see Lil' Kim at the North Raleigh Hilton, all you got to do is tap in at lilkim.eventbrite.com. That's lilkim.eventbrite.com. 3415 Wake Forest Road in Raleigh's where it's all going down. Lock in booths, tables, VIP. All you gotta do is hit them up. 919-995-7215. That's 919-995-7215. Holla at them right there. You know what's up. Tell them you heard it right with the Boy Train. And get hooked up. VIP status. All right. I got more tickets for Kim this week. Lock in with me for that opportunity to win. I'll make it happen for you. All right. Right now, Chris Brown. Obvious that the boombox is on the way. Don't move. Power.

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1: 6 o'clock, winding it down. Your favorite joints, you know how we do. 6 o'clock, don't touch the radio. Speaking of that, the joint in the background, I got it coming back for you. I got some T.I. Mr. Hem is here. I got some Baby on the way, too. I'm going to get into a flashback joint from, we all know him now as Hitmaker, Young Berg. We'll get into a flashback joint from him coming up in just a little bit, so stick around. We'll make that happen, and we'll tell you all about that Millennium Tour on the way, coming to Raleigh. Got details coming up. Don't move. Power.
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I'm here. 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Big Master P vibe, no limit. Falling hard on another hemisphere. Somebody tell them people Mr. Hem is here. Whoa, whoa, whoa, whoa, whoa. Mr. Hem.

0: us against the shore. 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I done toured all the way from the trap. The luxury lap, better I adapt. You could put me any place on the map, cause I'm him. Never chase bread, chase the vision. Make your word when you say it, be the business. No cap, God am a witness. 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Big Master P vibe, no limit. Falling hard on another hemisphere. Somebody tell them people Mr. Hem is here.
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0: Mr. Hem is here.
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0: Mr. Hem.
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0: is giving the business. 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Remember this joint right here, yo. That was a great summer. Woo, I remember that joint. That was a great summer. Okay. Young Berg right there rolling with the boy Trey Yaddy. He's known as Hitmaker now. That's Hitmaker. Flashback joint. We in with some Wale coming up in a little bit. Some Ross in the way too in just a little bit. Millennial Tour's coming to you, man. Friday, September the 25th. 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If you hadn't got them already, get in for that. 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Hashtag R&B baby could get you winning. Okay? So be ready for that. When I drop the hashtag, you know what to do. 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
15: Overnight mostly clear, low 76 tomorrow, sunny and hot, temperatures near 100. Heat index as high as 108.
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0: Tuesday. All right, stick around. My girl Gab back in the lab on your radio, holding you down. 7 to midnight, 9 o'clock, DJ OS Takeover Mix that's coming your way. Lock in with your boy D-Train this week. Labor Day weekend, we kicking it off. We out in Greenville Friday night. Coco Sports Bar Restaurant for the Labor Day weekend kickoff party. D-Train DJ No Limit. And then we outside the rest of the weekend. Guava Island Saturday night. You already know 8 to 12 is happening. And then you already know we mixing it up at Mixers. Right on Labor Day as we roll into the heavy Labor Day weekend, man. We have Mixers mixing it up. Sunday fun day. All right. We up in that joint from 8 to, make sure I get it right. Doors open at 2, 5 to 8. We live in the building, okay? So be ready for all that coming up Labor Day weekend. That's how it's going down with your pal with his station. All right. Believe that. All right. Stay tapped in with the boy Train. Lock in. D-Train 3000 on the gram in the book, TikTok, Snapchat, and on that Twitter at D-Train underscore 3000. 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

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That was Drake with Too Hard for the Radio. You are in the lab with your girl Gab. Listen, it's Tuesday. We're at the top of the week. But don't worry, Labor Day weekend is almost here, okay? Some of us will have a three-day weekend next weekend. If you don't, it's okay, babes. Go to work. Make that money because we need it in today's world because everything is so expensive. All right, now listen, this hour is being sponsored by Star City Skate and Play in Rocky Mountain. They will be closed Tuesday through Thursday and reopen on Friday and Saturday. All right, now for more details, check them out on starcityskate.com. All right, now listen, we got to talk Lionel Richie. There's been another recall on food. I'll tell you what the recall was for and where these items may have gone, so who should be looking out for. Also, we have updates on the Celeste Hernandez murder trial. You know, the singer David is on trial for the murder of the young girl Celeste. We have updates on that. Serena Williams, Snoop Dogg, and of course DJ OS will be in the building with the 9 o'clock takeover mix, so make sure you hit him up at DJ OS and let him know what you want to hear. And of course, we got your hookups to all the shows and concerts coming to the Carolinas. All right, so make sure you keep it locked. I'm next. It's Buju Benton with Butterflies, Power 95.

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2: I heard what you said through the grapevine. Funny thing about your problems, they ain't mine. Staying up through the late night. 20 seconds to game time. Getting religious with it. Time crossing these state lines. Working hard through the late.

0: 95. That was Rob 49 with What the Helly. All right, now Labor Day weekend is coming up, and the Labor Day weekend extravaganza will be going down on Saturday, September 5th at the North Raleigh Hilton, located at 3415 Wake Forest Road in Raleigh. 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
4: Attention! Star City Skate and Play in Rocky Mount will be closed Tuesday through Thursday this week only for maintenance and repairs. They will be open Friday and Saturday. Star City Skate and Play is located on Highway 301 North in Rocky Mount. Don't forget, they're closed Tuesday through Thursday this week only.
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5: 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For anything. Paperweight. Paper plates.

0: 5. That was NBA YoungBoy with We Poppin'. All right, now listen, we've been losing a lot of the icons, and I don't know about y'all, but I heard that Lionel Richie was hospitalized Saturday night, and it scared me. Okay, now this happened after appearing to struggle at the end of his show in St. Louis, singing the final song all night long while seated. All right, now reports are saying that he checked himself in, and doctors are looking into possible dehydration. All right, now this marks the second time on this tour that Lionel Richie has been hospitalized. Now, in June, he was admitted into a Minneapolis area hospital after taking ill on stage in St. Paul, Minnesota. Now, he told the audience he felt dizzy and strange and cut the show short. Now, his next show is scheduled for September 26th in San Francisco, which was postponed on August 6th after the opening act, Earth, Wind, and Fire drummer John Parr suffered a cardiac incident backstage. All right, so prayers up for Lionel Richie. Listen, we can't take no more. All right, we don't want to hear about any more losses. All right, because it's been a tough week. It's been, well, can I say month? No, we can't say month because it's the first, but it was the last few weeks in August was tough. Okay, it was tough. All right, I feel like we experienced a lot of loss, so keep yourselves uplifted and keep Lionel Richie in your thoughts and prayers. All right, send him nothing but good vibes because we want him back on that stage. All right, coming up after the break, we got Sean Paul with Ginger, Ella Mai with Mike Just. So make sure you keep it locked to the station where hip hop and R&B connect. 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
1: 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Star City Skate and Play in Rocky Mount will be closed Tuesday through Thursday this week only for maintenance and repairs. They will be open Friday and Saturday. Star City Skate and Play is located on Highway 301 North in Rocky Mount. Don't forget, they're closed Tuesday through Thursday this week only.
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0: 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That was Mohead Mike featuring Big Boogie. 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All right, they will be back in the building on September 10th. All right, make sure you pop out, enjoy some good food, get your drink on, sing some karaoke, and vibe out on a Thursday night. All right, now this hour is being sponsored by Star City Skate and Play in Rocky Mount. They will be closed from Tuesday to Thursday, and they will reopen on Friday and Saturday. For more details, visit starcityskate.com. All right, up next, here's Don Tolliver, Body.
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Y'all think I'm in the shade of what you gon' say about her. 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